Nahum 1:7. The Lord is good, a refuge in times of trouble. He cares for those who trust in Him. Your encouraging WPER.

You're encouraging WPER, Phil Wickham, and Homesick for Heaven. I'm Frankie. Thanks for joining me. I don't know. I feel like now I'm at Arnold's.

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Ever hear that old expression, she could sing the phone book? 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
1: Life kind of has a way of changing you, right? Some changes are happy changes. Some changes are hard changes. But God doesn't waste any of that. And I think every single one of us here today, you, me, Eric, we have all walked through something that has changed us in some way. 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
0: Eric and Heather in the mornings on your encouraging WPER.

0: You're encouraging WPER, John Rettig and Holding On. I'm Frankie. Thanks for listening. Have you ever been through a time where you're just feeling stuck? No matter what you do, no matter, like, you're just kind of bogged down in your head. And I realize for me, the release from that is helping others. So if you're feeling stuck today, maybe don't start by asking what would make me feel better. Why don't you ask the Lord, who can I help? This is for King and Country, Busted Heart.
1: Winter has come back again, feels like the season.

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Psalm 34:18. The Lord is close to the brokenhearted and saves those who are crushed in spirit. Your encouraging WPER. Oh.

It's Josiah Queen on Your Encouraging WPER. I'm Frankie. Thanks for joining me on this Saturday evening. Maybe you hear a couple of songs you're like, that sounds familiar, or I don't know that song. It's because we play Positive Gold on Saturday night, and a lot of times it's by request. As a matter of fact, I've got one coming up by request, and like to invite you. Is there an artist? Is there a song? Is there a memory or something you'd like to share? All you have to do is text the word GOLD to 877-859-9737. Here's that song I told you about, Point of Grace, and How You Live. Thanks for requesting it on WPER.

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Let us then approach God's throne of grace with confidence, so that we may receive mercy and find grace to help us in our time of need. Your encouraging WPER.

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1: 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But your encouraging WPER is with you every step of the way. 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

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You're encouraging WPER, Cochran and Company, and what grace can do. 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I'm so grateful that whenever I reach out to Jesus, I never have to press one and wait.

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1: I have like bumper stickers that are 20 plus years old. 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

0: down on the floor. 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
1: Latest from Brody on Your Encouraging WPER. I'm Frankie. Thanks for helping us play music that matters. Carmen from Stafford, Angela from Mechanicsville, and John and Rosie from Stafford. We appreciate you.

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1: All of us are prone to self-dependence and turning from God. Every day we do this in small ways, and sometimes we do it in large life-altering ways. And when we realize we have stepped out of God's smile, that He has handed us over to our own wills because of our self-adoration and sin, we have only one choice: repent. We do as David did in Psalm 30, verses 8 through 10, and we turn our faces to God and cry out to Him for mercy. These verses tell us, "To you, O Lord, I cry, and to the Lord I plead for mercy. What profit is there in my death if I go down to the pit? Will the dust praise you? Will it tell of your faithfulness? Hear, O Lord, and be merciful to me. O Lord, be my helper." To plead with God for mercy would be enough to gain God's mercy. Favor is His default, and He is gracious. But David exemplifies a further way people of faith should respond to God, because we know the way God has revealed Himself through His Word. David reasons with God. After asking for mercy, he essentially says, "How can I glorify you if I die? What would my death accomplish?" He is making an argument to God about God's own glory. Charles Spurgeon said that God loves it when His saints reason with Him. It shows that we have taken God's words to heart and are being governed and shaped by them. It isn't manipulative or combative. It isn't bending God to our will, but bending our will to His, because His word and His glory are shaping us. So we repent, throwing ourselves fully on the mercy of God and pleading with Him according to His own words. And when we do, He overflows with mercy.
0: Author, speaker Barnabas Piper is a pastor at Emmanuel Nashville. For his books and resources, visit WPER.org.
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Zephaniah 3:17. The Lord your God is with you, the mighty warrior who saves. He will take great delight in you. In his love, he will no longer rebuke you, but will rejoice over you with singing. Your encouraging WPER.

0: Your encouraging WPER, Zach Williams, wait for me. I'm Frankie, and I so appreciate hearing from you. So many people enjoying the positive gold music on a Saturday evening. If there's ever something you would like to hear, just tell me the artist, maybe a song, a memory, a story. That's the thing about music. Sometimes you just remember where you were when you heard it and what God was doing in your life. It's simple now. All you have to do is text the word GOLD to 877-859-9737. If you do that, I'll get it. I'll be able to play you some great stuff like Cutlass.
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John 13:34. A new command I give you, love one another. 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You're encouraging WPER.

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1: 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I've just really enjoyed the music. You know, when I'm listening to it, I can feel God's presence. When I'm in a very bad mood or very down about something, it just takes me right out of it.

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Isaiah 55:6. Seek the Lord while he may be found. Call on him while he is near. Your encouraging WPER.

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And for moms and dads too, your encouraging WPER.

Romans 10:9. If you declare with your mouth, Jesus is Lord, and believe in your heart that God raised him from the dead, you will be saved. You're encouraging WPER.

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The Lord is good, a refuge in times of trouble. He cares for those who trust in Him. Your encouraging WPER.

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You're encouraging WPER.

0: 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Just take a listen.
1: 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I can tell that my day is going bad, and I'm thinking, well, I just need to cut on WPER. 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

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Jesus, could you please just sit and cry with me till I can sing, till I can sing. 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

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The Lord is close to the brokenhearted and saves those who are crushed in spirit. 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

Zephaniah 3:17. The Lord your God is with you, the mighty warrior who saves. He will take great delight in you. In his love, he will no longer rebuke you, but will rejoice over you with singing. Your encouraging WPER. Mm-hmm.

Some kids really like science, and some prefer history. Some excel at math, and others just can't wait for recess. Whatever your little one's favorite subject happens to be, you and your family are the subject of our prayers. You are loved. You're encouraging WPER.

John 13:34. A new command I give you, love one another. As I have loved you, so you must love one another. Your encouraging WPER.

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meeting new teachers, making new friends, getting used to a new routine. 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

Isaiah 55:6. Seek the Lord while he may be found. 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Your encouraging WPER.

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If you declare with your mouth, Jesus is Lord, and believe in your heart that God raised him from the dead, you will be saved. You're encouraging WPER.

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The Lord is good, a refuge in times of trouble. He cares for those who trust in Him. 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

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But your encouraging WPER is with you every step of the way. 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

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The Lord is close to the brokenhearted and saves those who are crushed in spirit. Your encouraging WPER.

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Your encouraging WPER.

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1: I like hearing the stories of what it does to help people. 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

Zephaniah 3:17. The Lord your God is with you, the mighty warrior who saves. He will take great delight in you. In his love, he will no longer rebuke you, but will rejoice over you with singing. 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

John 13:34. 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Your encouraging WPER.

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Isaiah 55:6. Seek the Lord while he may be found. Call on him while he is near. Your encouraging WPER.

0: 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Just take a listen.
1: Praise God for y'all. If it wasn't for y'all, my days wouldn't be happy. The way that God lets you inspire my heart at the very time I need to hear, all the songs that you guys play are just so beautiful. I'm telling you, y'all are all so precious. Y'all are our family.

This back-to-school season, let's take the time to pray for students stepping into new classrooms, for teachers preparing hearts and minds, and for God's peace and protection over every campus. You're encouraging WPER.

0: Romans 10:9. If you declare with your mouth, Jesus is Lord, and believe in your heart that God raised him from the dead, you will be saved. You're encouraging WPER.
1: I've never seen a morning the sun forgot to rise. In every single detail, you're faithful every time.

0: Psalm 30 verse 4 says, "Sing praises to the Lord, O you his saints, and give thanks to his holy name."
1: A moment with WPER chaplain Barnabas Piper.
0: God is a saving God, since he has rescued us from the pit and drawn us up from darkness. So the only right response is praise. And not just a little private thanks, not just polite, obligatory thank you note praise, not moderated and tempered praise. No, the response is singing with the saints, the household of God, the church, the body of Christ. This is unique in Christian worship among all the religions in the world. We sing in praise regularly, constantly, relentlessly, no matter the circumstances, because of who our God is. The salvation our God has given us is so deep, so wide, so profound, so constant that we should sing like it. We should sing like we have victory in hand, like our God has never failed us and never will, like Christ has won it on our behalf. We should sing like all the suffering that this life dumps on us is but a light and momentary affliction that is preparing for us an eternal weight of glory that is beyond comparison. We should sing remembering all of God's kindness to rescue and sustain and uphold and protect, and looking forward to the certainty that he will do it forever for his people. We are a praising people because we have a saving God.
1: Author, speaker Barnabas Piper is a pastor at Emmanuel Nashville. For his books and resources, visit WPER.org.

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Psalm 34:18. The Lord is close to the brokenhearted and saves those who are crushed in spirit. Your encouraging WPER.

0: 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Just take a listen.
1: I've listened to you guys since day one. 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And part of the reason is because of you. Thank you for everything you do.

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Some excel at math, and others just can't wait for recess. Whatever your little one's favorite subject happens to be, you and your family are the subject of our prayers. You are loved. You're encouraging WPER. Oh.

0: 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Your encouraging WPER.
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meeting new teachers, making new friends, getting used to a new routine. 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

Zephaniah 3:17. The Lord your God is with you, the mighty warrior who saves. He will take great delight in you. In his love, he will no longer rebuke you, but will rejoice over you with singing. Your encouraging WPER.

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2: Thank you so much for listening to Community Matters this morning. Hey, I'm Heather, and I'm excited because we have friends over. This is really fun. Stacy Jones is the founder and executive director of Mercy Mall, based in Richmond, and a heart of service is the entire foundation. Stacy, I'm so glad you're with us today.
3: Thank you so much for having me, Heather.
2: On your website at mercymallva.org, the mission is to serve the hungry, the homeless, and the hurting by filling practical needs, providing resources, and building relationships. That is a tremendously lofty goal, and I know in reality, that's a lot harder than it seems.
3: Yes, yes. And actually, we've changed our outward mission quite a bit and simplified it to we provide essentials and inspire hope for those that are overcoming obstacles to stability.
2: Oh, I love
3: and
2: that.
3: And so, yeah, so the one that you just read is our original, like our foundational. It still goes in some grant material.
2: Oh, yeah.
3: But the one, we kind of needed it to be shorter and more simplistic.
2: Right,
3: so we're like,
2: yeah.
3: we do two things. We provide essentials and we inspire hope. For whom? For those that are going through crisis situations.
2: When you say people going through crisis situations, I know that's a huge spectrum, but can you talk a little bit about some of the crisis situations that the people you serve are going through?
3: Absolutely. You know, so we take a lot of people on tours, and I actually hear my narrative changing as I learn more and more about those that we're serving. And so sometimes what I say is, homelessness has either been a part of their story, is currently a part of their story, or will be a part of their story.
2: Oh, yeah.
3: And so how they got there could be a plethora of situations.
2: Oh, goodness, yes.
3: Whether it be they have just been in the cycle of poverty and they are trying to get out. So in other words, they're, you know, generation after generation has been in poverty, and
2: yeah.
3: then they're trying to make a better future for their children.
2: Mm-hmm.
3: And so we know that that is through education, and that's why we have our closets in some of the schools. And so that's one way. But also it's anything from unexpected circumstances,
2: mm-hmm.
3: like a domestic violence escape.
2: Yeah.
3: Now, and when I say by unexpected, like obviously there's lots of planning that goes involved in that. But when there's an opportunity, sometimes a woman gets brave enough to grab her kids, jump in a car and leave.
2: That's amazing.
3: And so
2: yeah.
3: we know that they'll find us if they call social services or 211.
2: Mm-hmm.
3: There's substance abuse recovery. There's recent incarceration.
2: Yep.
3: But on top of that, there's just a web of crisis that we're learning about. And so they might say in their crisis situation on their referral form that this is what's happening currently.
2: Yeah.
3: But what they don't have time to tell us sometimes is what has led to that point.
2: Oh, goodness. Yeah.
3: And I would say that one of the common denominators is trauma.
2: Yes.
3: Trauma that leads to,
2: yes.
3: That leads to all the other things,
2: mm-hmm.
3: mental health.
2: Yeah.
3: Issue, substance abuse,
2: mm-hmm.
3: which then you're talking about incarceration potentially.
2: Absolutely.
3: Or picking the right person to bring into your home,
2: mm-hmm.
3: through a domestic situation, then that turns south. So that's not everyone. It's really any situation that prevents someone from purchasing the essential items needed to have a home,
2: yeah.
3: to live and survive in their home, if they have a home.
2: Right, right. And, you know, on your website, again, that's mercymallva.org, under the services where it says crisis support, every interaction is designed to create a welcoming, non-judgmental environment where individuals feel respected, encouraged, and supported. And I'm going to say a lot of people that come to you, I'm sure they're grateful to God that they found you, but I'm sure that there has been a lot of judgment. I'm sure they haven't felt encouraged or respected or supported in quite some time.
3: Yeah, they're, you know, we love our social service agencies, but they have a job to do and they have so much time, you know, just so much time to do it. The way that we relate with them is that we're doing what we're able to do and we're grateful that they get to do what they're doing. But that is a government system. Mm-hmm. That is a system that they have to navigate to get services. And so there's not a lot of time to build relationships necessarily. So they're grateful for us that they can refer them to us, say they need clothes, and then we'll send them to Mercy Mall. And especially those who have, you know, a faith-based background, they know that we're going to take really good care of them holistically.
2: Yes. Oh, gosh, yes. What does holistic care for these people, regardless of their faith background, what does that look like?
3: We may only meet these folks one time.
2: Oh,
3: we might communicate with them one time. Mm-hmm. And so we don't have... You know, it could be two times, say, if there's a pregnancy and then, you know, we serve them twice. So our relationship with them starts with a text message. So it's how we relate to them over a personal person-to-person text message, how we treat them when they come in the doors to shop in our client lobby. It's everything. And now, of course, depending on the program they come through. So when it's Cases of Hope, which is our prison ministry, they're going to feel the love when they open that suitcase. They're going to know this person actually saw me. They you know, they had to pack for me. They had to choose styles that I would appreciate because I let them know what those styles I like to wear are. And so it's really just every soft little touch. So we even have cards that like congratulate someone on a new home.
2: Oh, that's awesome.
3: Congratulate somebody on a new baby. Aww. And even if that pregnancy wasn't planned and it's maybe feels like the worst case to have another baby or the first baby, we want to still celebrate life.
2: Absolutely.
3: And we know that that special touch of that card that says we see you and we are behind you and we are your biggest cheerleaders.
2: Yeah, right.
3: But in that moment when they are in our client lobby, they're going to feel loved. Not only is it just like this amazing store of items that we pick up from Walmart and Target where they're able to shop for like birthday presents for their children, practical items for their home that are not packed in the essential pack, if you will. There is a client lobby volunteer who openly prays with everyone, provides Bibles. Then we also give out other resources. So as like, we're just only one, one organization in this journey to stability. And we know that there is a journey ahead of them. And so what's their next step? Mm-hmm. Is their next step this? Is their next step that? When we try to help them, like, are you good with food? Are you good with other resources? Who are some community partners like the Children's Museum they can get, they can take their kids to? There's a program for them. You know, do they know about the free books from the Imagination Library with Dolly Parton? You know, like, we want to make sure that we're getting resources out there for that population. So
2: for real, because, you know, again, these are things that they may never have been exposed to. And if their encounter with you is just once or twice, you've given them more tools to help their lives be successful, to help them provide maybe the upbringing that they didn't have or what they want for their kids. That's huge.
3: Oh, it is. It is. In fact, yesterday, we get so many books in.
2: I love that.
3: We had one of our volunteers, like, they don't have the time to sit on the floor and just thumb through dozens and dozens of books. So now we're pre-packing them according to age so they can just get a pack of books.
2: Yeah.
3: For their toddler or baby or teenager. So it's just one other, you know, we have volunteers that do these loving things to just provide another layer of care and concern for our clients.
2: But again, you're giving them something they've probably not had in a while. You know, maybe they're a little bristly because they haven't had someone genuinely care or have any concern for them. And that changes the way that they see themselves, and it changes the way that they see their children. And like you said before, it may not have been a desired pregnancy, but the fact that someone is loving and supporting them through this transition, that's huge.
3: Yes. Yes.
2: Oh.
3: Yeah, that the belief in somebody goes a long way.
2: Mm-hmm.
3: Like the fact that you were, that's why we say we inspire hope. And I learned that from somebody from the outside telling us what we were doing. And I was like, oh my goodness, that's the language that we need. We inspire hope.
2: Right?
3: It's kind of like that little boost.
2: Yeah.
3: I can do this because somebody is giving me the things I didn't think I was going to be able to collect for my new home.
2: Right.
3: And when I say new home, it's usually coming via a voucher of some kind. So these are just walls around their body. It's protection. Right. It's a roof. But they don't have anything to put in it.
2: And that has to feel like, I would imagine that would feel so defeating. Like, oh my gosh, we finally have a place where we can live, and you open the door and your voice just echoes throughout the whole thing.
3: Yes. Yeah. They sit on the floor. Oh. But they're grateful.
2: Oh, you know, sure. Absolutely. Who wouldn't be after something like that, you know?
3: Yes. Yes.
2: But to give someone dignity, that's a big deal.
3: Yes. It goes a long way.
2: Yeah, it does.
3: It goes a long way.
2: We are talking with the delightful founder and executive director of Mercy Mall Virginia, Ms. Stacy Jones. And as you hear more and more about Mercy Mall and all of the things that they do, you can find out everything at mercymallva.org. That's mercymallva.org. And Stacy, I know you do so many, you have so many different services that you provide. Like, you've talked a little bit about crisis support for individuals who need, you know, those basic crisis needs. But you mentioned something just really quickly. You touched on it, the Case of Hope. I know that's a prison support. Tell our friends listening about that. I love this.
3: So Cases of Hope was birthed from an organization called Threads of Promise that came to us directly, and they said, you guys are doing, you know, something similar with not recently incarcerated individuals.
2: Right.
3: And we have been doing this a long time with Unit 13 off of Courthouse Road.
2: So wow.
3: This is a female-only facility. And they said, we would love to give this to you. You're already a donation center. Would you take this on for us? And this was 10 years ago.
2: Oh, my goodness.
3: And so we rebranded Threads of Promise. We want to give, you know, love and support to those ladies who started this organization.
2: Absolutely.
3: There. And we rebranded it Cases of Hope. And so every case of hope is filled with the essentials that are needed when they are released. And so they could go by bus, train, car, a family member picks them up. We generally do not meet them, but it's clothing, obviously not household items, but there's toiletry items, there's makeup for the ladies, hair care, a coloring book.
2: That's awesome.
3: You know, there's a note, there's a Bible.
2: I love it.
3: You know, just everything that's needed to give that same excellence that we give for those that get to come through our doors. Mm-hmm. To those that we will not meet.
2: That is so incredible. As you talk about getting out of jail, that should seem like, wow, this is awesome. But it can be really frightening.
3: Oh, absolutely. And if they've been in for, say, you know, 6, 8 years, think about how much has changed.
2: Oh, my goodness, right?
3: And you also have to consider the bridges that may have been burnt before they went in.
2: Absolutely.
3: You don't know what kind of family they came from. You don't know what they did wrong to get in.
2: Mm-hmm.
3: And so this same family could be the ones that pick them up, and now they have nothing, and they've got to take them to Walmart to buy them things.
2: Right.
3: Because, you know, there's no resource. Not like you can work a job while you're in there.
2: Right.
3: And so, yeah. So last year was our record year with Cases of Hope. We packed 556 at 4 different prisons, programs, and jails.
2: Oh my goodness. So what goes into, I mean, literally you give them a suitcase, it's packed with things, but what...
3: Yeah.
2: What is the suitcase filled with?
3: So it's clothing, shoes, depending on the season, obviously.
2: Sure.
3: Outerwear, all hygiene, makeup, Bible, journal, coloring book.
2: Yeah.
3: There's a lot of niceties that come through that the ladies that are packing will pop in certain things that we get blessed with if it'll fit into a large suitcase and a carry-on.
2: That's really neat because, again, you're giving someone dignity my husband used to work in a prison. So, you know, I know a lot of the people that are in charge take every shred of dignity. And that's why my husband no longer works there, because, you know, he could see them as people and not just numbers or people to be berated for the mistakes they've made.
3: Right. Yes, we've heard a lot of really cool stories coming out of Cases of Hope. Every once in a while, Bob will allow us to just feel that blessing.
2: That's
3: of blessing somebody. Yes.
2: Oh, see, and that has to make you feel good. Again, the suitcase arrives with stuff that, you know, I'm going to not only need but be blessed by. I'm going to actually like, and that starts this brand new life, this brand new chapter with dignity and with hope.
3: Yes, yes, we heard a story about one of the ladies that picks up from us, I can't remember what facility, I think it was Unit 13, and she said, I watched a lady open her suitcase right before she left, and she just started crying. And I can't even imagine what would have, you know what I'm saying?
2: Yeah.
3: Like, that had to have been very personal for her to think what she thought about herself and her situation, and now that somebody cared enough to do this for her. And we'll actually get letters from other inmates at other facilities that we don't serve, and they'll just come out of the blue. Like, hey, we hear you're doing this thing.
2: Oh my goodness.
3: Is there any way you could help me get a case of hope? I'm being released on this day at this facility. And it's all handwritten through the mail.
2: Of course. Oh my goodness. Ooh, I just got chills. Because words matter. And the words that you're speaking to these people who are waiting to get back into society with excitement and probably a little trepidation as well. But word travels fast about what you're doing. And hey, these people actually care. They will help you. That's a big deal.
3: Yeah. Yeah. It makes us feel really good that we always say it's a privilege and an honor to do what we do.
2: Yes.
3: But it's also on the side of being a Christian, it's also, you know, we've been chosen.
2: Yeah.
3: We've been entrusted.
2: Yeah.
3: And we've been called and equipped. And so all of those puts us into a different category spiritually with, we must do this work.
2: Mm-hmm.
3: It's important. And God has called us to it. And he doesn't have to allow us to do this, but he does.
2: Sometimes real ministry is messy. It's physically and literally dirty. You know, you're getting down, cleaning something up for someone or, you know, but emotionally it can get messy too. And, you know, this is where the hard part comes in. You know what? Mm-hmm. I could just write you a check and here you go. Or I could come volunteer and help put something together and deliver this case to a woman of things that I can just go buy. But for this woman, it means a new lease on life, someone who believes, someone who cares. And in a society where it's easy to get discarded coming out of prison or incarceration of any kind, you know, you guys are really helping her and everyone that you serve with these cases of hope. You're helping these folks come out with a new attitude.
3: Yep.
2: Being seen, being loved. And like you said, you may never meet them, but there's a profound sense with them, I'm sure, of love and gratitude.
3: Yeah. I know there's some verses in Ephesians that talks about like putting on of God's spirit and who he is.
2: Yep.
3: And when anyone that works in the prison system can identify someone who has just been released, if they're walking around Walmart, because there's a certain outfit that they wear and it's not all orange.
2: No,
3: and,
2: right, exactly.
3: You know, when somebody, we know that a lot of times these folks will find a place to put on a different outfit because it's that metaphorical, like, I'm no longer that person.
2: Yes, yes.
3: You know, I've been released.
2: Yep.
3: I am someone new. Mm-hmm. I am, you know, and a lot of times people do find Christ in the prison system.
2: Yes.
3: Praise God for that. And there's people that are working in our Cases of Hope ministry right now that go into the prison system through an organization called Kairos.
2: Yep.
3: And will actually recognize the names that they're packing for because they know these women.
2: Wow.
3: Yeah.
2: Wow. And that makes it even more impactful, not just for you know, the woman that they're packing for, but the sweet volunteers who, I mean, they can pray for her by name. You know, that's pretty cool.
3: Yes. And they could see what she looks like and this will look great on her. And it's all full circle.
2: That is really cool. I love that. I just want to take a minute to introduce Stacy Jones. She is the founder and executive director of Mercy Mall. And as you've heard, serving families in Virginia in so many different ways. And if you want to find out anything about the incredible work that Mercy Mall is doing, their website is mercymallva.org. Like Mercy Mall, Virginia, mercymallva.org. Hey, I'm Heather. Thanks for listening to WPER. This is an important Community Matters program. And Stacy, I know you do school partnerships that help kids as well.
3: Yes, our school closet. So we call it the Closet by Mercy Mall.
2: I love it.
3: And we are currently in 6 schools in 3 counties. And our site coordinators from Communities and Schools, big shout out to Communities and Schools, another nonprofit.
2: Excellent.
3: They're absolutely amazing. And we partner with them. They do some hard work too with this.
2: Oh, I'm sure.
3: It's not just us. And imagine a 5-shelf unit that is filled with bins that are perfectly organized and stocked with clothing, of course, the outfits, the outerwear during the time of outerwear, shoes, socks, and of course, you know, the coats, like I said, in the winter. So,
2: absolutely.
3: And there's twice a year, there's a refresh, then there's a restock. So like right now, going into the school year, all 6 of our closets have been restocked, but it is expensive.
2: Oh, so sure. Oh, my goodness, yes.
3: We have to collect, and I'll just throw this out there, anyone willing to do a drive for our kids, we are collecting all kids' clothes, all seasons, all sizes, all genders, all kids' clothes, all year long.
2: Oh, that's awesome.
3: So on the adult side, we're only taking, like, we're going into fall, winter, so we can't take, you know, shorts anymore. But for kids, because of the closets and because of the need and how much we're spending when we don't have what we need, we are collecting all year.
2: Well, and let's just be honest. We all know kids who will wear shorts all year long. My son included. And it doesn't matter that it's 4 degrees outside. He's wearing shorts. So yay. You know, it's nice that those kids have that option. And again, there's this wonderful recurring theme of dignity. Yep. It's right there in the school. And that helps people develop relationships with these children and show them that there are adults who can be trusted and people do care for them. And that, again, that starts to pay huge dividends as those children grow.
3: That was part of the goal of the closet.
2: Oh, I love it.
3: Is the site coordinator said, we want a relationship with the families, but the families don't want to be known.
2: Yeah.
3: Because they don't want to be the ones that are pointed out, or they're the ones that are outing themselves and saying, we're the ones living in our car, we're the ones living on the couches.
2: Right.
3: I don't know. I'm not in those shoes, so I can't speak on that. But we do know that the closets is bridging the gap between the site coordinators who can only help.
2: Right.
3: That's all they're doing. They're not trying to get the child identified if the parents are, you know, undocumented or something. And there's a fear. There's a fear with some of that. And
2: that's
3: not what they're trying to do. They're trying to fill the gap with resources. And so they want these kids to be educated. And if they can't come to school because they don't have the right clothes, and this does happen, then let's go back to the cycle of poverty.
2: Yeah.
3: Right? Let's go back to, like, we're perpetuating that if we're not keeping kids in school.
2: Oh, 100%. And one time my daughter and I were taking an Uber. She was about 14, and the Uber driver was so sweet. And he was, I think he was from Afghanistan. And he said, may I talk to your daughter? And I was like, okay. And he looks at her with tears in his eyes. And he said, your education is the key to your freedom. I have 4 daughters. I came here to give them a better life, and I make sure they get a great education. And you, young lady, you must get an education. And that's probably the biggest cycle breaker is not being stuck in that cycle of poverty. Okay, well, I'm not going to go to school anymore because I don't have any new shoes. And then, you know, it keeps them absolutely locked into this socioeconomic division.
3: Yes.
2: I love what you're doing. I just want to reintroduce you to our friends listening. This is Stacy Jones, founder and executive director of Mercy Mall Virginia. Their website is mercymallva.org. I'm Heather. Thanks for listening to WPER. And we've been talking about so many different ways that Mercy Mall is providing essentials for people and families in our area facing crisis, hardship, support. And again, anything you'd like to find is at mercymallva.org. As you said, you know, having a drive for kids' clothes any time of the year, that's huge. What are the other ways that folks can partner with Mercy Mall?
3: There's 2 main ways, and it's either via, and we love both. It's every nonprofit is going to answer the same way. It's through financial resources and through volunteerism.
2: Yes.
3: That's it. That's the driving engine of every nonprofit. Mm-hmm. We can't do what we do. We can't pay the bills in our 13,000 square foot building. We cannot do what we do without the financial resources. And so our best community partnerships come with both.
2: Yeah.
3: Those that are, you know what I'm saying? Yeah. You're a nonprofit too, so you get it.
2: Oh, yeah.
3: So it's, you know, it's the financial resources, whether it's a one-time gift or a monthly gift, or just come and support our Dwell Boutique and Coffee Bar that's in the front.
2: Oh, I love
3: that. Haven't seen it yet. Yeah, so we have, it's not official as in like we're serving and selling food and drink to the public. If you just stop in, we're allowed to make you a latte, we can't charge you for it.
2: Right. Oh, I get that. Yet. I get that.
3: Yes. And we don't have our triple sink yet. We don't have approval from the Department of Health.
2: Oh, yeah.
3: But we are allowed to run monthly fundraisers. So what we have is called First Saturdays, and they are themed. So right now we're in Find Your Fall. And so the front doors are beautifully decorated with teams that are painting the front doors for us. September, what is it, 5th? I think it's September 5th is the first Saturday. That'll be our next one. And so people will come in and they'll make donations for the coffee. They'll make donations for the boutique. It's not a thrift store, okay?
2: I want people
3: to visualize their favorite boutique, and that's what it looks like up there. It's beautiful.
2: Oh my goodness. Again, the dignity current, right?
3: Yes, exactly. And so we're open. That boutique is open 9 to 12, Monday through Thursday. And then we're open First Saturdays to receive donations and First Saturdays as our themed fundraising events up in Dwell. And
2: that's
3: so
2: cool.
3: That's another way to support.
2: Yeah.
3: It's just if you don't want to volunteer and you don't have the financial resources, give us your Kate Spade purse.
2: Exactly.
3: We'll sell it. You know, we'll sell all your clothes that you're tired of wearing or don't wear anymore. And so that is another way to support us, to donate items, either for the, you know, the client side or through the boutique side, and then we will turn that in and steward it well.
2: And I love that you do that, because, you know, if you're able to get something that's really beautiful and gently loved, right? Mm-hmm. The person that receives that is going to know, you know, the value of this, and maybe even be more protective of it because it is such a cool little item.
3: Yes.
2: I love that.
3: Yes. I can't wait for you to see it. Yeah.
2: Oh, I am so excited. I've heard about this for so long, and I wanted to see Stacy in person and just wanted to see Mercy Mall. And like she said, you are able to anytime. And if you want to find out like a good time for you to go, maybe you can't make it on one of the first Saturdays, everything you need to know is at mercymallva.org. And again, you know, they can't sell you coffee, but they might be able to whip something up for you. MercyMallVA.org. You do something, I'm already crying thinking about it, because you do something that is so remarkable to me that I have never heard of another organization that does this. But you come in where there has been a difficult challenge for a young child, and you help them redo a bedroom where there may have been trauma.
3: Yes.
2: I think about this so many times, because for a child having to walk back into a room, it's not a calming space.
3: Mm-mm. This, once again, was asked of us. And that's when we know that God's in it.
2: Yeah.
3: You know, like there are certain things that come across your desk and you're like, I'm going to have to pray about that.
2: Yeah, exactly.
3: I don't know if that really aligns with our vision and mission. Like, you know, it's a stretch for us.
2: Mm-hmm.
3: When the lady from the Davis Child Advocacy Center, which is in Chesterfield County, called or reached out, this was years ago. She's no longer with that department. I think she's moved on and doing something probably even greater, you know, more influence.
2: Right.
3: She asked, and I said, I don't even need to pray about this.
2: Yeah.
3: Like, this is like, I know God is behind this. This is, this is beautiful. Like, we absolutely, so we built the program together, she and I.
2: Oh my goodness.
3: And we came up with a Google form, just a simple Google form. And then of course, you know, everything has to have a process, because your volunteers are going to go, what are you asking of me? Like,
2: how does this go?
3: So how it works is the Davis Child Advocacy Center is already going to receive situations where children have been in traumatic, whether it's in their room or not, is what we're finding out.
2: Right.
3: And they have a flyer that is posted in their office, or it's handed out to the to their client, and they say, we would like to refer you to Mercy Mall for room for change if you would like. And we're putting the empowerment back into the child's hands. And so, you know, generally speaking, these are teenagers because sometimes something has happened to them years prior and they haven't said anything. And now they're coming out and they're finding out, you know, it's somebody they knew and the child was afraid to tell. And you know, so they're being able to make these decisions, sending us a Pinterest board, which is so fun.
2: I love that.
3: You know, whatever, pictures of like, this is what I want my room to look like. Can you help? You know, like, and some of them have been very simple where the family just comes and picks up items that we've collected, or they've been very involved where we come in and we are altering the bedroom because the bedroom was never fully suited for that child anyway.
2: Right.
3: Our most recent room for change, and this is going to tear you up. This is a 19-year-old girl who's been sex trafficked since she was two. She came to us referred through another agency, and she has no parents, no resources, and she wants to go to college. And so we outfitted her entire dorm room.
2: Wow. I cannot imagine what that did for that girl to be seen and valued and loved in a really good way. And, you know, we joke a lot like, oh, well, love can build a bridge. Love can change things. But it is literally palpable what a real love shown through the lens of Christ, what it can really do.
3: Yes. I know. So we put that in the room for change. That was a very expedited, like she was moving in like the next week. And so we had to, our director of programs was texting me going, I need a quick decision on this. We might have to spend some money. I'm like, okay.
2: Let's do
3: you
2: it.
3: Because you throw it out to the community and they might be able to Amazon something to you. We did give that opportunity, I believe. And then, and then we fill in the gaps. We're like, yes. Yep. We're just get what is needed. God will provide. And he always does.
2: But how cool to give the community an opportunity to go, I want to help get her a new life started from the ground up.
3: She's coming back today to pick up, either her or case manager is coming back today to pick up a few more items that came in for her.
2: That is so exciting. Yeah.
3: I know. I'm so happy for her new start, her fresh start. Nobody's going to be able to hurt her any longer.
2: And I cannot imagine how long it takes for a child who's had the outpouring of love and support from Mercy Mall through Rooms for Change. I can't imagine what the feeling of safety means for them.
3: I know there we had some heartbreaking ones that came through this past year, one of which was a domestic violence situation that went south, and in this situation the one being abused won, but that cost her husband, who was shot in the doorway of their apartment, and three of the children saw it. And so that one, I have to say that one, when they called me from the center and I was just like, hey, how's it going? Yep. It's great to hear from you guys. They're like, are you sitting down?
2: Yeah. You might want to sit down for this.
3: So that one was a multifaceted, we helped her move out of her apartment.
2: Yeah.
3: Using our trucks and a third party logistics company stored her stuff. Dunmar, shout out to Dunmar Moving Systems. Shout out to Cut the Clutter in Richmond. They helped pack her stuff up. Our team was able to get her moved back in, and we were able to love on her in the process. The next story, Heather, didn't end that way. It ended the opposite way. And the mother was stabbed to death. And this was a whole bunch of kids in the home. Once again, dad's in jail.
2: Yeah.
3: Mom is no longer.
2: Right.
3: And these kids needed immediate support.
2: Yeah,
3: and that's when the community comes together.
2: I
3: know it's traumatizing, but you know, I don't hesitate to share the story because I think a lot of us, I don't want to say especially Christians, but I think some Christians do live in a bubble.
2: Yeah. That they don't believe this stuff exists.
3: Yes.
2: And I remember when my husband worked in the prison, you know, people would ask, oh, how's your husband's job? And there are things I still can't shake. And he's been out of that for 15 years. But people would look at me like I was crazy when I would tell them what was just booked in the jail last night. And they're like, there's no way. And I'd pull it up and I'm like, here's what goes on while you are asleep. This yeah. happens every day. It's not a TV show. It's not a movie. This is actually happening. And the thing that always used to get me was the children. You know, they yes. did not ask to be brought into this situation.
3: No, they did not.
2: They deserve our love. They deserve our support. They deserve the security that we can give them. They deserve to know that not every adult is going to yell at them or scream at them or hurt their mother, because this is the only home a child

0: I will guarantee there is at least one child, if you go to a big enough church, there's at least one or two children that are being trafficked. And you've got to know how to identify
1: what it
0: that.
1: Looks teachers, like. Yep.
0: Teachers need to know, because these
1: yes.
0: kids are coming to school every day
1: yes.
0: after being trafficked through the night.
1: Mm-hmm.
0: In fact, they don't even realize this is not normal. This is how they've grown up.
1: Right. And how do you explain that to someone that just doesn't see that, first of all, this stuff is happening right under the noses
0: our
1: of
0: our nose. Yeah.
1: That these kids have grown up, like, to them, this is normal.
0: Yeah.
1: Gosh.
0: Not to get off on a tangent.
1: No, but we, let's go.
0: But we watched some documentaries because I wanted to understand.
1: Yeah, absolutely.
0: And
1: because when you understand, you know how to better help.
0: Exactly. And exactly. So what I learned is that, and I don't know the statistics because I can't remember them, that most of the pornography that is out there have started with trafficked kids.
1: Isn't that horrid?
0: So when adults are looking at this pornography,
1: yep.
0: these children, these girls
1: mm-hmm.
0: are generally trafficked.
1: Mm-hmm.
0: It is a controlled area of their lives that
1: yeah.
0: they can't get out of.
1: Oh, absolutely not. It is heavily guarded so that they can't leave.
0: Yeah. Yeah.
1: For a long time, my daughter thought I was bonkers. Like, you know, you get in the car,
0: yeah.
1: you lock your door. You know, you get on the phone with me, you let me know where you're walking to. Like, all the things.
0: Yeah.
1: Things I really don't have to worry about with my son. But, you know, when my daughter gets together with her friends and they're all cute and they're all bubbly and they're like, oh, we know. And I'm like, girls, you really don't. You really don't know how this happens, how quickly, how easily, and how terrifying it is for me to stand in the door and wave and go, bye-bye, you know. There are so TV shows and stuff that shows up in the news, and you're just like, I cannot even begin to wrap my brain around how someone justifies this as okay.
0: They're making a lot of money.
1: Yeah, they are.
0: And that's really what it boils down to. So, like, we see the faces, you know. At Mercy Mall, we understand that, once again, education.
1: Yes.
0: So it's educating parents, educating children.
1: Mm-hmm.
0: So, I mean, I talk about this with anyone I can. You've got to know how to identify children that are being trafficked
1: mm-hmm.
0: and women that are being trafficked.
1: Oh, my goodness. It's children. It's younger girls, and I know sometimes mm-hmm. younger boys as well, like in the early teens.
0: Absolutely.
1: But then you have women who are being trafficked again with horrible threats that if we can't see, we can't help.
0: That's right. That's right. So we don't want to turn a blind eye to what is happening in our world and, you know, doing our part and staying in our lane. And our lane is knowing that when they've gotten to us, there's a lot that's happened in their lives,
1: mm-hmm.
0: and we have to be sensitive to what they've been through,
1: yes.
0: and then to cheer them on and to show them value and
1: yes.
0: strength. Yeah, we do have a partnership with Safe Harbor.
1: Oh, I love that.
0: The only group that is allowed to come in and shop at Mercy Mall. So we prepack all of our orders that of essential items.
1: Sure,
0: and then
1: sure.
0: they come into the client lobby, yeah. So Safe Harbor has a special group of women who have been trafficked or been abused sexually.
1: Mm-hmm.
0: You know, they're out of it now. They're in protective mode. They're
1: right.
0: they're being protected at these homes. They come in and shop. So it gives us an opportunity to see them.
1: Well, and it gives them, again, you're introducing an element of safety. You know, you can come here without having to look over your shoulder, without being afraid at every little noise. You can come here and let the love of Christ pour on you while you look through these shirts and pants.
0: Yes. Amen. And what I love is the fact, okay, well, I was telling you about the 19-year-old girl that we helped get into the dorm.
1: Yes.
0: Most of her stuff, or a lot of her stuff, came out of the boutique. It was the higher end stuff that, like, we don't need to sell this stuff. Like, we're not depending on the sales. It's all
1: right,
0: suggested donation anyway. But we wanted her to have the best.
1: Oh, of course.
0: And so, you know, we're shopping in the boutique first and then supplement with the client stuff. But, I mean, it's all great stuff. We have high standards.
1: Well, sure.
0: It's a blessing to be able to get those items and be able to go, oh, I'm going to give the best to this one. you know, to this girl who's been through everything.
1: Oh, gosh. Well, and again, if you needed to find out more about any of these programs or about how you can get involved with the literally life-changing

0: ministry that Mercy Mall does. Their website is mercymallva.org. That's mercymallva.org. I'm Heather. Thank you for listening to Community Matters this morning, because our friends that we have over are really making a difference. Stacy Jones is with Mercy Mall and just talking with us about all of the incredible different facets of the ministry that Mercy Mall has chosen to take on and help change lives through the love of Christ. Stacy, this has been such an incredible conversation. So I know a lot of people come to you through different government agencies. Are we as individuals able to refer someone or tell someone about you?
1: Absolutely. Yes. So our front door is the same for everyone.
0: I love that.
1: Anyone can self-refer.
0: Oh, so I love that.
1: I don't know the statistics this year because they're still rolling in, but a greater majority of referrals are coming in from crisis stabilization programs,
0: sure.
1: Crisis case managers.
0: Yeah.
1: So it doesn't matter who's advocating for them or if they're advocating for themselves. We will vet them the same way.
0: I love that, because you give everybody the opportunity to have a better life, a new start, you know, a whole change in the outlook on their situation, whether it is a crisis situation or, like you said earlier, a room that needs to be redone so it's a safe place. The cases of hope that you give to folks re-entering society from being imprisoned. There's a lot that you guys do, but through all of it, through all of these descriptions, even the difficult ones, what I hear in your voice is the joy for what you do.
1: I love it. I love it. And you know, it's interesting because I haven't needed for anything. You know, like a lot of times people turn pain to passion, and that's where a lot of times you'll see,
0: absolutely,
1: you know, somebody that has gone through recovery and mm-hmm. substance abuse, how they'll be like the most impactful and influential person to speak on substance abuse and addiction.
0: Right.
1: That's not been my situation. I really feel that the Lord put something in me, and I think it probably came from my parents, and it was just always treating everybody with dignity and respect and honor, no matter who they are, but also just this love for people. It's like in me, and it's always been in me, even before I was a Christian. But then obviously, like, I felt like I could do something with it when I became a
0: Christian.
1: Yeah,
0: exactly.
1: You know, 28. So I'm like, oh my goodness, like I can take this love and this passion for people and turn it into something that is tangible, mm-hmm. practical. And so I never envisioned it being where we are today.
0: I'm
1: it will
0: sure.
1: hopefully live way past me and my life.
0: Yeah.
1: It's truly an honor to watch. You know, I don't think people understand, like, I get to see all the blessings.
0: Oh gosh, you get a front row seat to what God's doing each and every moment of the day.
1: Yes. And I get to be on the community partner side too, where I get to build relationships in the community, mm-hmm. and I go and visit other nonprofits and I cheerlead for them too. And then I celebrate what they're doing and how we can work together and just knowing about them. And I'm just always so impressed with what our community is doing, just period. It's pretty amazing.
0: Well, thanks for being a cheerleader, because with, you know how it is in nonprofit ministry, it sometimes gets difficult, but knowing that you have a cheerleader who's going, God's got you, we are praying for you, you know, here's a nice, cool Coca-Cola for these hard, hot days. You got this.
1: Yes. Yep. I know, we could not do it alone. It really takes a lot of different passions, and you know, you can't do everything.
0: No,
1: so you stay in your lane, and you stay in your lane, you do it well. And that's what we want to do, is just be excellent in what we're doing. And we reevaluate everything every year. Oh. Like our adopt a family program over the holidays.
0: Oh, I love this. Yes.
1: Yeah. So we've revamped it quite a bit.
0: Really?
1: Probably no one's going to notice the change, because it's more internal than it is external. So we're going to be able to help. So how it would work before is we would have about 80 families that our volunteer coordinator would case manage.
0: Mm-hmm.
1: And when I say case manage, she's not trying to do all of the skill building and all of that. But what I'm saying is trying to identify the greatest needs and then connecting them with the sponsor group.
0: Oh, that's great.
1: And a sponsor group can be like a family, a small business, whatever. Well, we realize that's a lot on somebody over the holidays, and this is not sustainable. And so we're giving her the 15 most impactful, I'll say, cases where these are like, I don't want to say worst case scenarios, but that might help your listeners understand.
0: Absolutely.
1: You know, what
0: these are hard, right?
1: These are. Yes, these are the hard cases. And then everyone else, we're going to push through our normal systems and procedures. But when we go to the donor side, so that also leaves about 60 sponsor groups that were like, okay, what if they want to be part of this? All right, well, we're going to send them a wish list, and that wish list is going to include 5 crock pots.
0: Right, exactly.
1: It's going to, five sets of twin sheets. It's going to include, bed pillows. Can you do that? That's the wish list we need you to get, because all these people need that. And around the holidays is when people go, okay, this is how I've done financially for the year. I have a little bit extra to give. We get why they're waiting till the end of the year, because we do the same thing, we did okay this year. Like we're all right. We have a little extra to share. And so that's when the big donors come out is, around the holidays. They love a good holiday project like that.
0: Absolutely.
1: And it's involved and whatnot. So we'll actually serve the same amount of people. It'll just look a little different.
0: Oh, absolutely. And you know what? The fact that you're continuing to serve people and really lean into when people are more willing to give and want to give, they just need to know how, so that I think that's huge.
1: Yeah. Yes. And then we'll turn our client lobby into more of a holiday shop.
0: Oh, that's so cool.
1: And so those will be people that we invite in that, they want to supplement either from another Christmas program, if whatever, they get a lot of big toys with that, but maybe we inevitably get so much stuff from like Target and Walmart that we want to be able to bless our community with that as well. And people enter the system late in the year and then all the programs have closed.
0: Oh, yeah.
1: And so we want to be able to not only refer to our partners at Liberation Church, we also want to have something internally that can kind of help out as well.
0: I love that. Always thinking, how can we serve these folks better and better show them the love of Christ? That's awesome.
1: Yes, yes. So that's our Adopt a Family program.
0: Oh, I love that. And again, if you wanted to find out more about this, you are always welcome to head over to mercymallva.org. That's mercymallva.org.
1: We have a couple opportunities for people to stop by that we're open to the public. We have a little open house happening on September 10th.
0: Oh, that's awesome.
1: We will be serving lattes, and the boutique will be open, and we'll be giving tours. And so they can, if they would like to come to that, if they could email me at Stacey, Stacey, at mercymallva.org. And that way I can be looking for them. We also have our big fundraising event. It's going to be a masquerade party this year at October 16th.
0: Cool.
1: From 7 to 10. So that will be formal. So pull out those old, dresses that you've been keeping for a long time. You're like, when am I going to wear this again? Well, October 16th is when you're going to wear that. And obviously bring friends. You can find all that information on our website. It's under events. There's an event. Get involved under the events section.
0: That's awesome. Yeah.
1: And
0: that's again, mercymallva.org. And then you very clearly see all the different events and get involved. You can just right there, get involved. It shows you how to get involved. And that sounds like a lot of fun. And shouldn't at the end of the day, you be joyful about partnering with ministries?
1: Yes. Yes.
0: That sounds like a lot of fun.
1: Yes. We are so excited about the theme this year. Every year we're excited about the theme because we kind of make the events we want to go to. That's how we do it.
0: I love that. Exactly.
1: Like what have we not done? Oh, we've got cowboy boots. Okay, let's do boot buckles and barbecue.
0: Yes, please. That sounds fantastic. But again, at the end of the day, you're having a good time, but you're also enabling Mercy Mall of Virginia to do some amazing things to help serve folks either in a crisis situation or preparing for some big life change, entering the world back from incarceration or, moving forward after an incredibly traumatic childhood experience.
1: Yes. Thank you to everybody that reaches out and is just listening and listens to your program and is getting involved. Take that next step. Get involved.
0: Oh, you are so awesome. And I'll just close it up by saying who you are and how to get in touch. You are so amazing. I can't wait to see you next week. I'm so excited. I know.
1: I can't believe
0: I'm so excited.
1: I know. I'm excited too.
0: You are so fantastic. And every time I talk to you, this is some really hard subject matter, but man, alive is, it's good. It's so good.
1: Yeah. It needs to be talked about.
0: Oh, a lot more, because I really do think, like, I went to something in Culpeper. It was with a group called Mama Bears Culpeper or something. I don't remember. And this was about a year and a half ago. And this woman, It was all about child trafficking. And they had law enforcement officials get up. And this woman said, right now there are, what did she say? Right now there are 45 children who are missing from Culpeper. And everyone in that room went, oh, there are 45 children that are just vanished.
1: Mm-hmm. Yeah.
0: But, you know, people go door to door and tell, hey, listen, there's 45 kids who are missing. Right. And I know that's probably more now. They found a girl that had been thrown out of the car right along Route 3. And
1: that's ridiculous.
0: It is. Yeah. And people need to know this happens.
1: Yes. When you see the missing persons thing up at Walmart.
0: Mm-hmm.
1: And the other thing that I didn't mention is the ones at greater risk are those that are in below the socioeconomic levels. You know, like the lowest ones, the ones that are in poverty, the ones that are in the bad neighborhoods, you know, like they're the ones that are more at risk because their parents are trying to work, you know, or they just don't have the parenting skills to know how to protect their kids.
0: Exactly.
1: Like, it's not to stereotype, but they are the, now that is not saying that our children are not targeted, because they are. And, you know, when you do the training, the on-watch training with, and if you want to look it up, it's New Creation in Harrisonburg. Sabrina.
0: Yeah.
1: Okay.
0: New Creation in Harrisonburg.
1: Okay. So the training she posted up there in her little, she has a little boutique, and everything that is made by survivors of human trafficking.
0: Oh.
1: And so we QR coded her on, I think it's called On Watch program, and you would be blown away by going through the training on that and imagine this. Here's the scene. You got it, and we're already done with recording, right?
0: Oh, yeah.
1: Okay, I figured. Okay. Here's the scene. So, it's like a repeated scene of a mother picking her teenager up from school. The first day she gets in the car, she looks all innocent. Mm-hmm. She's wearing, you know, completely covered, longer shorts, whatever, and she's texting this guy.
0: Mm-hmm.
1: And then it does a series, that same scene over and over and over again. By the end of it, she's got more makeup on.
0: Oh,
1: she's got shorter shorts on.
0: Right.
1: And she is sending inappropriate pictures to this said man who is grooming her and has also sextortioned her and said, send me more. I'm going to put on Facebook everything you've sent me to this point.
0: Oh, yeah. And my kids thought I was trying to scare them. I'm like, no, this happens.
1: It does. There's different ways of grooming. And I think this one is called boyfriending. There are young men out there who look younger than they are, or they're in high schools, and they are being paid off to target women, young girls, teenagers. It is happening.
0: And
1: I hate to say it. It's the teenagers are oblivious.
0: Yeah.
1: And naive.
0: Yeah.
1: That some, you know, they're like, oh, some guy likes me. I would not trust anybody right now.
0: Nope. So talking about being oblivious and naive, my friend is at North Myrtle Beach with her family, and she and her husband, he was in the Marines, so they were in Japan, and they adopted two children whose mothers were getting ready to kill them because they had Down syndrome. So it's apparently a big shame thing. Like, it's seen as an honor to get rid of your kid with Down syndrome. Oh, it's awful. So she and her husband adopted these two kids, and they are a riot. So they're at Myrtle Beach, and she's had them since they were itty bitty, itty bitty. So Noah's 14, and he's pretty communicative, and he is so funny. And then Hannah is really not really chatty. But if she loves you, you're not getting rid of her. You know, it's just
1: she's all over you. Yeah.
0: Oh my gosh. So this is my daughter's boyfriend's family. And okay. Claire is one of three people who is allowed to touch Hannah, and Hannah hangs on her like a spider monkey. It's so cute. So they're at the beach, and I just texted, hey, I hope you guys had a great beach day. And she's like, well, so a big, like, of course, a baby shark was like swimming kind of near the shore, and everybody starts panicking. So she goes in to grab her babies out, and there were two teenagers beyond waist deep water, and everybody's screaming at them, come on, come on, come on. And they're like, yeah, whatever. So they just take their sweet old time getting out of the water. And I'm like, you know, cause I think they,
1: oh my
0: God, I mean, you know, teenagers think, what could you know? You know, you're old.
1: Invincible.
0: Yeah, I'm invincible. Yeah. And, you know, everybody, including the lifeguards, are screaming at them to get out. And I think they intentionally walked slower. Like, what of? You know, and it's just like, guys, we're not making this up. We are not making up the fact that people will steal you walking. Yes. As you're walking, they will steal you. You know, and it's like, I know we sound so paranoid, but, you know, we're just 1 second away from this being every parent's absolute worst nightmare.
1: Yeah. Did you ever hear about stories where they were tagging girls?
0: Oh, God. My husband went bonkers. Oh, yes.
1: You heard that then.
0: Yeah. Okay.
1: I don't
0: air tag.
1: Hear about it anymore. Yeah. They were tagging, like you would actually go to your car and you would see the tag on your car.
0: Oh, gosh.
1: Like they were, it's almost like traffickers were like claiming their next victim or something.
0: Right. Like they got so brazen because who's going to catch them?
1: Yeah.
0: There was, there was a sweet lady, and I know she lived in Richmond, and her daughter had gotten messed up in drugs, fentanyl by accident. And of course she was like way deep in it. She got sober. She was doing better. And then all of a sudden she ran away. Months. She doesn't hear from anybody. And she gets a phone call from a tiny little police department in Kentucky that says, we have your daughter. She's in the hospital. You probably need to come here. She had outlived her usefulness, and they threw her out of a car on I-75.
1: Oh my gosh.
0: She lived. But what my friend had to go through, I mean, she was just like, what? You know, like, wait, what? What? So she's having to come to terms with all this, that her daughter went home with a guy she met at a bar, and guess what? He trafficked her and drugged her up. And, you know, I guess when she realized what was going on or put up too much of a fight, they were like, all right, we're done. And just like you're talking about these other kids, you know, just like literally discarded, worse than pets, you know, like, oh, well.
1: Yeah. So I don't know if you listen, who you listen to or who like influences you, but I've been listening to a little bit of Sean Ryan, not as much, but there is, I think it was either Sean Ryan or somebody else, and that exposed the foster care system.
0: Oh, that is criminal.
1: Yeah. Yes. Like that these kids are literally discarded.
0: Yep.
1: Like nobody's looking for the kids in the foster system.
0: Nope.
1: So, and now they've reduced the standard for who can adopt or who can foster kids.
0: Yep.
1: Which is the wrong thing to do.
0: Oh my gosh. Hey, I'm a sex trafficker and I would or a complete pedophile, and I would very much like to foster some kids. Oh, okay. And hey, guess what? We'll pay you.
1: Yeah, exactly. Exactly.
0: And so to me, that's
1: this lady.
0: Go ahead.
1: No, I was going to say this lady just like he interviewed her and she just exposed everything.
0: It's so sickening to me that in a country with this much wealth, And not to mention the fact that a kid turns 18 in the middle of December, guess what? We don't have to house you anymore. Bye.
1: Oh, I know.
0: And we have this much absolute opportunity that we can't take 5 seconds and go, you know, instead of $1,200 sheets for my bed, why can't I give this money to someone, you know, that's doing something good for the foster care kids? I don't know. I'm so with you. And it's funny because between you and me, my little partner, Eric, has started throwing around the retirement word. And he's just planning. But he just turned 62. And he's like, you know, I got to think about this now. And so I started thinking, okay, well, what do I do when this is over? Because I've known, you know, I'm, I have an age limit. Yeah. I'm 57. Like, they're going to be like, who's the old cow on the radio? You know?
1: Oh, so my gosh.
0: I started thinking, like, something that I've wanted to do for a long time is work in, like, the financial, mainly to help people get out of debt and live free of that. But I thought, well, you know what? If I get a master's in finance, then I can go help nonprofits, you know? And and that's like, it's been really weighing on my heart, because there's never not, sadly, there's never not going to be a need for this. You know, there's always going to be some have nots that everyone is going to look at as, well, that's okay. That's an acceptable expense. You know, we don't need those poor people.
1: Yeah.
0: And it drives me bonkers. You know, it's okay. Somebody else will take care of them. No. No.
1: Yeah.
0: See the need, help.
1: I know. There's a lot of money out there that could be going to helping people that doesn't. And then we just turn a blind eye.
0: Abs, that's the thing. You know, I will not begrudge you $1,200 sheets. Go for it. But are you doing something good as well? You know, for other people. And I think that's the hardest, because you have a lot of Christians who are making the news for all the wrong reasons, you know, and then I think it makes our job as Jesus lovers even harder, because we have to convince you, no, okay, look, that guy did not speak for Jesus. That woman did not, you know, we're just trying to do really good work here. And so I love everything that you're doing, but the why behind it, that's what matters. It's like, it's so pure and beautiful.
1: Aww.
0: You know, thank you for your time today, and I will see you next week. I'm so excited.
1: Yes, have a great weekend.
0: I hope you do too, dear. Thank you so much.
1: Thank you. You're welcome.
0: I'll talk to you later. Bye, dear.
1: Okay. All right. Bye.
0: We have had such an incredible conversation today with Stacy Jones, the founder and executive director of Mercy Mall, serving families and individuals in crisis, regardless of their age, and focusing a lot of love and help, especially for the children. And if you wanted to find out more, mercymallva.org. That's mercymallva.org. Thanks again for listening to Community Matters on Your Encouraging WPER. I'm Heather, and I hope the rest of your day is awesome.

John 13:34. A new command I give you, love one another. As I have loved you, so you must love one another. Your encouraging WPER.

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0: On the days you're struggling to believe it, on the nights you're falling all to pieces, you can bring your lonely heart to Jesus. What if I told you that I believe it?
1: For King and Country, What If I Told You, on your encouraging WPER Good Morning. Thank you for starting this Sunday with us. My name is Eric. This is Heather.
2: Sometimes you see clearly how God is working. And then sometimes you don't get to see how he's working, but you see the end result of him being involved.
1: Maybe the best part, but he's always at work in your life.
2: Absolutely. And you've heard the old phrase, right? God works in mysterious ways. Mm-hmm. 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That's 877-859-9737. Mark said, yeah, God works in mysterious ways, but he gives us the cheat code. You know, they're in the Bible.
1: It's right there. It's spelled out for us.

0: how is God moving through the music? Just take a listen.
1: I love you guys, and you guys do a good job every day. It wakes you up in the morning, and something you guys say or do makes that person's day. It's just what they needed to hear.

0: you're good.
1: Probably a good idea to take stock of what's in your freezer, even if it's small. Right. I mean, you look in there, like, what, if you're like me, you're looking in there all the time, what can I eat? And then you just kind of glance over it, and you're like, yeah, that's been in there a while. Hey, I'm Eric. Yeah,
2: yes.
1: This is Heather, your encouraging WPER morning show. Now, some stuff gets put in because, well, obviously you want to keep it.
2: Sure.
1: Like wedding cake. You know how some people...
2: Oh, yeah, and then you're supposed to bust that out like a year later.
1: It's supposed to.
2: Yeah.
1: Yeah.
2: Well, this family in Stanton, Virginia, found a biscuit in the freezer of grandma who recently passed. And it had been in a freezer since 1940.
1: 40?
2: 40. Before polio vaccine, before...
1: What, they did like diagnostics? How did they determine that it was...
2: Okay, so here's the deal. The biscuit was baked by this woman's grandmother. Now, the woman that recently passed, she was 84, but the biscuit was baked by her grandmother.
1: Mm-hmm.
2: And it must have been a recent biscuit because you can see clearly a bite taken out of it. But when the woman baked the biscuit originally, she passed and her daughter took it and wrapped it up. That was the last thing her mother ever baked.
1: Oh, wanted to hang on to it for as a keepsake.
2: So she put it in the freezer.
1: Oh, I like that.
2: Well, then her daughter, when she passed, put that in the freezer. And then her daughter put that in the freezer. And now... her daughter put that in the freezer and is now passed. And so the family's like, we're not getting rid of it. It's going right back in the
1: right
2: freezer.
1: Right back into a freezer.
2: But it's got a sweet note that the original woman's daughter wrote and said, this biscuit was made by Dana Chambers on August of 1940.
1: Nice.
2: And, you know, the whole family's lifelong Virginians. You know, they're from Lynchburg. They're from Stanton.
1: Yeah.
2: And so the biscuit is staying where it's meant to stay, right here in Virginia. But they're like, we're not tasting it because even just unwrapping
1: no.
2: it. It smells like
1: imagine.
2: Freezer after freezer after freezer.

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1: Isaiah 55:6. Seek the Lord while he may be found. Call on him while he is near. Your encouraging WPER.

0: At WPER, you make it possible to share encouragement.
1: I have like bumper stickers that are 20 plus years old. So I've been listening for a long time. You know, just being able to have it on at my work when I'm having a rough day, it just brings me joy every day.

0: Amen.
1: Most likely at some point today, if it already hasn't happened, you will be interrupted.
2: Oh my. Hey, we're Eric and Heather. Thank you for not letting us interrupt your day on your encouraging WPER.
1: Oh, we're in this together. It's part of it.
2: Absolutely.
1: But I saw something recently that gave me a new perspective to learn to love the interruptions in life.
2: That's hard.
1: It is hard. You know, the thing said, you know, find fun in the delay, humor in the challenge, the pleasure in the daily commute that gets interrupted so often. I'm like, well, that's easy to say. Mm-hmm. But then when you're living it, you're like, I was going along, everything was fine. And then this, but this person pointed out that most of our life is interrupted. You know what I mean?
2: Because
1: I think, and maybe you do too, that if I can just get past this, then things are going to open up.
2: Yeah.
1: The interruption, they said, is not standing between you and your life. Whatever interrupts you today, it's not standing between you and your life. It is your life. And I think about, like, Jesus so often was interrupted.
2: Oh, constantly. Oh, my goodness. Like the woman that just reached out and touched his robe.
1: Right. Like what's that? What's that?
2: I'm walking through a crowd. Yeah. And it was all And then you think about, like, he is teaching, and these people lower their friend through the roof.
1: The roof opens. They're like, what?
2: What is going on here? But he was constantly interrupted because people knew, oh, he is our source, right? And in that moment, like, if I could just talk to him. But he embraced those.
1: And as hard as it may be, I want to embrace the interruptions today. I'm going to try.
2: May all of your interruptions be something joyful.

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0: Heaven Down Here. That's Megan Woods on Your Encouraging WPER.
1: Hello there. We're Eric and Heather. Thank you for letting us hang along with you today.
0: On a beautiful summer day.
1: It's so pretty.
0: So when I see things like I just saw, I'm like, no, hold up.
1: Hang on.
0: But I understand what they're trying to do. USA Today, and I didn't even know that newspaper was still in business, but they're asking you to vote on the best place to see fall colors. Ooh, when the leaves change. Now, I know. Look, we're partial here in Virginia. We know we've got it made. The beautiful Shenandoah Mountains, and that's one of the options you can vote on. I think all of us as Virginians are voting on that one. The Shenandoah National Park is, and there's a lot of places across Virginia, but yeah, that's primo.
1: Enthusiastic thumbs up there. But you know, it's something I've always wanted to do. Like, it's always been on my bucket list since I think I read, like, all those stories as a kid, the childhood books that all take a place like in Vermont or Connecticut or Maine.
0: Oh, the upper northeast part of the country. Like,
1: Where those maple are about syrup is a daily drink.
0: Those are about five of the six options you can vote on. Yeah. And
1: Look,
0: I get it, kinda. But then I think about it. Red is red.
1: Sure.
0: Orange is orange.
1: And we got plenty of the same trees right here in Virginia.

Romans 10:9. If you declare with your mouth, Jesus is Lord, and believe in your heart that God raised him from the dead, you will be saved. You're encouraging WPER.

0: Is God moving through the music? Just take a listen.
1: People need hope. People do need encouragement, and they need positivity. WBER is what we provide, and you don't know how much you touch people's lives daily.

0: Oh, what a great way to start a Sunday morning. God, you are worthy of it all. The honor, the praise, the glory. A powerful voice of C.C. Winans.
1: Thank you so much for letting us hang out with you. We are Eric and Heather on your encouraging WPER.
0: Well, you got a beautiful day like today across Virginia.
1: Oh, yeah.
0: And still, life can be heavy.
1: Oh, yeah.
0: There's somebody you passed today, the things they're going through.
1: Mm-hmm.
0: Somebody posted this. The storm may be over your head.
1: Mm-hmm.
0: And I think we've all felt that.
1: Oh, yeah.
0: At one point or another. And maybe you're going through it right now. The storm may be over your head, but it is still under his feet.
1: Oh,
0: Jesus walked on water. He's got it covered today.

Between the rush of the morning and the wind down at night, school days can feel like a blur. But your encouraging WPER is with you every step of the way. Uplifting music, a word of inspiration, and a reminder that God is present in every part of your day.

Nahum 1:7. The Lord is good, a refuge in times of trouble. He cares for those who trust in Him. Your encouraging WPER.

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1: I've been listening with the LGL station for about the last 5-6 years now. I've just really enjoyed the music. You know, when I'm listening to it, I can feel God's presence. When I'm in a very bad mood or very down about something, it just takes me right out of it.

0: And she said, having the app to travel with makes all the difference. My family has grown up with you guys from the beginning, and now my granddaughter listens. She said, I love this. We've cried with you. We have praised with you. We've prayed over you over the years, and we'll continue to do that because God continues to deepen WPER and use you guys in mighty ways.
1: That's what it's all about. We do life together to reach people for Jesus. Gwen, thank you for the nice messaging there.
0: So and, sweet.
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2: Oh.

0: A year ago, I was in a car accident. I rolled the car over in a ditch on a country road. And I remember praying, God, please help me, God, please help me. And even though I had to spend the night in the hospital, and I was out of work for several weeks because of a concussion, I have been essentially fine. Now, the seatbelt may have saved my life, but praise God, for whatever reason, I was okay. So thank you for the music that you play and for your encouragement, and I just thank you so very much for all that you do, and especially praise God for everything that He's done.
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0: Well, hey, so glad you're spending part of your morning with us here at Your Encouraging WPER. You're with Eric and Heather.
1: And we are honored to share part of the morning with you and just honored to share the hope of Christ with you. And, you know, we come into Christ's space and allow him into our space, and there's a gentleness there,
0: yeah,
1: right?
0: Yeah.
1: Yes, there is also a side that, well, it's strength, it's power, it's all the things, but he was a gentle spirit on the earth. And, you know, sometimes we look at gentleness as weakness, but it's actually the opposite, you know, especially in today's world. By being able to preserve a gentle spirit,
0: mm-hmm.
1: it takes courage, it takes determination, because gentleness is a strength that's wrapped in peace. I read that this morning and was like, wow.
0: Say that again.
1: Gentleness is strength wrapped in peace, and therein lies the power to change the world.
0: So many verses in the Bible talk about having a gentle spirit,
1: yes.
0: But there is power in it, because when somebody is gentle with you, you're you're so much more receptive to what they say or what they do.
1: Absolutely. And Jesus always has been and always will be gentle with you because he loves you.

As the new school year begins, we thank you, teachers, for the long hours, for the unseen kindnesses, and the impact you make in the lives of every student. You are loved. From your encouraging WPER.

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1: Psalm 34:18. 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
1: Hi, we're Eric and Heather. Thank you so much for letting us hang out with you, and thank you for letting us share part of the day with you.
0: And to point you to Jesus every day,
1: mm-hmm.
0: hopefully strengthening your relationship with Him. There's a lot of different reasons people listen to WPER. That might be one of them for you.
1: Absolutely.
0: The encouragement, the hope that you get, it's important to someone. Listen, for those of, people who give to the ministry, because we're 100% listener supported, know that you're affecting lives.
1: Oh,
0: like Tiffany.
2: I've been struggling a lot lately with my health, and including my mental health. I'm disabled, and I have health issues and stuff, and listening to WPER really lifts my spirits. And usually the only time I get to listen to it is when I'm home alone or in the car by myself. And, you know, getting in the car this morning, I've been sick the last 2 weeks, and I have a boatload of doctor's appointments today. And I was awake literally all night. So just getting in the car this morning after I dropped my boyfriend off, turning on WPER, it immediately changed my mood.
0: Wow.
1: Oh.
0: Sometimes you want your mood changed.
1: Yeah, for real.
0: You want your day to turn around. It's happening for Tiffany today, and that's because of you for giving and supporting this ministry. We appreciate you.
1: Oh, gracious, yes. And I know if Tiffany could tell you thank you herself, she would, because you've provided that hope and encouragement. And like she said, just when she needed it.
0: Listen, you can be part of this ministry, whether you're on the music team or the prayer team.
1: Oh, gracious.
0: There's a place for you here. 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
1: I've been listening to you for years. It means a lot to me to have it. It's right there, the right song at the right time.

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1: Hi, we're Eric and Heather. Thanks for letting us hang out with you, no matter where you are.
0: No matter where you are listening to WPER, the typical places are like, you know, on the road.
1: Right.
0: Your smart speaker at home. It never crosses my mind that somebody in a barn would be listening to WPER.
1: Well, the horses need the hope and encouragement of Jesus too here, Eric.
0: Whatever a critter is out there, of course.
1: Well, we just got the greatest text this morning. His name is Cornelius. He lives in Noakesville, and he got a radio and a boombox from a thrift store. So he put it in the barn because when you're mucking stalls, you need a little encouragement and
0: whatever
1: music.
0: Whatever you're doing, why not? That's
1: well, he
0: great.
1: Said he turned it on. And WPER was already on.
0: I love that.
1: And so he's like, I'm really enjoying the music while I'm mucking stalls and feeding the horses. Oh, man, it is an honor to hang out with you in the barn.
0: Truly.

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Let us then approach God's throne of grace with confidence, so that we may receive mercy and find grace to help us in our time of need. Your encouraging WPER.

0: how is God moving through the music? Just take a listen.
1: It helps me with my mood and my attitude, encouraging me. I can tell that my day is going bad, and I'm thinking, well, I just need to cut on WPER. And then everything is fine. I'm all better after that.

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1: As you start your Sunday morning, thank you for spending part of your weekend with us here at Your Encouraging WPER. 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
2: So, you know, there is a lot of stuff on the internet or in the news that can, honestly, it can make us feel cynical, right? There's so much bad.
1: Yep.
2: The trick is not to get cynical and not to look at the world as, oh my goodness, this is awful, this is so bad, because there's still real good. But most importantly, don't give up, because the gospel is real. Those stories are true and they're relatable to this day. Christ is risen, Jesus saves, and that right there is really reason enough to keep holding on to your joy.

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0: Oh, great. 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
1: Hey, we're Eric and Heather. Thank you for letting us tag along with you today.
0: When you see one on a dog, I think there are only four dogs.
1: Oh, no. Cats get the cones of
0: shame
1: as well.
0: When you see the cone of shame, why do they call it that?
1: Because every poor little animal looks up at you like, do you see what I have to live with?
0: Okay, so your reaction, Heather's reaction is the same as mine. You feel for the little guy or gal. And so maybe that's your reaction too. It made me think about how when I see one.
1: Oh, absolutely.
0: You know how friends will do something? Like when somebody's going through a health issue, they'll stand by them by doing something.
1: Oh, yes, absolutely.
0: I'm right there with you.
1: Yep.
0: I'm going to wear this t-shirt for a while. Mm-hmm. I'm going to put a banner on my, a bandana on my head.
1: Or do a walk. Oh, yeah.
0: Something like that.
1: You stand
0: with your friend. Would you be willing to wear a cone of shame at the same time your dog has gone through it? I'm thinking you would, wouldn't you?
1: Not out, like, but I would sit in my dog's presence and I would wear that just to let her know.
0: But if I saw you out with a cone of shame and your dog has a cone of shame.
1: Oh, see, yeah. No, if I have her with me.
0: This person right here
1: really,
0: truly cares.
1: I would.

0: school already?
1: Don't forget the backpack, water bottle, and lunch bag. And don't forget to tune in for fun and encouragement every day. We're ready to be a part of your back-to-school routine. Your encouraging WPER.

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Zephaniah 3:17. The Lord your God is with you, the mighty warrior who saves. He will take great delight in you. In his love, he will no longer rebuke you, but will rejoice over you with singing. Your encouraging WPER.

0: for you.
1: God, I'm just grateful for you. That's Chandler Moore on Your Encouraging WPER.
2: Hi there, we're Eric and Heather. Thanks a lot for letting us hang out with you.
1: It's different for everyone when it comes to favorite teacher.
2: Yes. Oh, my word.
1: Like, how quickly, like at the beginning of a school year, you don't know. You walk in, you're like, I like this teacher.
2: Yeah, you can just feel it the second you walk in the room.
1: When does the threshold, when is like, is it hit? Like, yep, favorite teacher. This is the one. I don't even know if you know at that point, the one that 30 years later, you're still thinking about, or the, you know what I'm saying?
2: I know. We had a biology teacher when we were in high school who was hilarious, but he treated us like people, not like high school students.
1: Yeah.
2: And I always loved him. But as I think of a favorite teacher, I keep coming back over and over to my kindergarten teacher. Her name was Miss Tooney, and she was awesome. Like, she loved us.
1: Yeah.
2: And she made us just feel seen and loved. She taught us so much. And years and years and years go by, and I always have this fondness in my heart for her. And one day, I opened my social media, and there's a friend request from her.
1: She still wants to be...
2: I screamed out loud. It was so funny. And she is still the most genuinely kind, sweet, incredible person that I had in my head.

0: WPER, you make it possible to share encouragement.
1: I must say, your station, when I'm out and about, I try to tell everyone about this radio station that's so special. Makes your day, you know?

0: you want to, when you go get something to eat, get good food.
1: Yes.
0: Now add to it, you can help a good cause.
1: Oh man, that makes that food a little bit better, doesn't it?
0: Any time of the year, but especially this time of year, it seems like there's so many things going on, yes. Like local places that offer up like a something.
1: Yeah.
0: And you're helping a good cause.
1: And I love that because there's no better way to support a good cause than with good food.
0: I just saw the Luray Fire Department in a couple of weeks. They, you know, came up in my feed, this big, gigantic double cheeseburger, cucumber, onion salad, house spice. Man, they're all this sweet tea, $12. And you're helping the fire department.
1: What?
0: I know. This is their lunch special they're going to be offering in just, at their food booth at the fair, I guess, in just a few weeks. And I'm like, yeah.
1: Oh, my.
0: I'm kind of already making plans
1: right.
0: there.
1: It's like, I will see you there.
0: Yeah. Because you want to help somebody.
1: Well, especially
0: and the food's always like exceptional, it feels like.
1: Firefighters are a special, like, cuisine culinary maestros.
0: Mm-hmm.
1: Because they have to. I mean, they're at the station like days at a time. So, it's not all takeout. Like somebody's got a great chili recipe and somebody makes great burgers and somebody, if you ever get the chance to just go hang out and meet your local firefighters and tell them thank you for all they do and you get to eat a meal with them.
0: Come on. It's worth every penny.
1: Yeah, exactly.

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And from moms and dads too, your encouraging WPER.

John 13:34. A new command I give you. Love one another. As I have loved you, so you must love one another. Your encouraging WPER.

0: is God moving through the music? Just take a listen.
1: I'm blessed every day, and you keep me going. When I'm having a bad day, you're there. When I'm having a good day, you're there. Thank you all for being there.

0: Well, you get encouragement, you get hope, pointing you to Jesus every day. That's what happens here at Your Encouraging WPER. Thank you for starting your Sunday morning with us. My name is Eric. This is my friend Heather.
1: So if you spend a nanosecond online or attempting to watch any news, it's going to tell you everything that went wrong. But there is so much that went right and nobody got a video of it. Nobody wants to report those stories. Like, think about this. You know, somewhere a stranger returned a lost wallet. A nurse stayed a few extra minutes just to help a patient. A neighbor mowed a lawn that wasn't theirs. Yeah. Good people are literally everywhere. Yeah. You know, they're doing good things right now. And
0: it's so true. I mean, we're quick to grab our phones when we see something that's like not going, you know, like a bad.
1: Yeah.
0: But this, the opposite would be the ones we...
1: It really is, because really, like you say, Eric, the world is so much better off than what the headlines show us. It's easy to forget that when everything is doom and gloom and panic and freak out. But sure, don't forget that your hands are some of the hands helping to make the world a better place.

0: I first started listening to TER, I was going through a divorce. It was a very nasty situation. You go from seeing your kids every day to having them every other weekend. And my oldest son is now working with me, so I see him pretty much every day. My youngest is about ready to graduate, and where it is, he may come to work with me as well. You know, right now, we all have things to go through, but the music that is played on that radio station, that's kind of the thing that got me through it.
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0: singing about God's amazing grace. Good morning. Thank you for listening to Your Encouraging WPER. Hey, it's Eric and Heather with you.
1: There's a lot of work that you do that honestly some people never see, right? It's the stuff that people just always assume, oh, wow, you know, this gets done.
0: Things do get done. And a shout out to someone like you who is that person that
1: making
0: gets those
1: the choices.
0: Yeah,
1: because nobody sees those 4 a.m. runs. Nobody sees me choosing salad over fries. Nobody sees me doing, you know, some breathing exercises and stretches in a peaceful sunlit room. Mainly because I don't do any of that, but...
0: Oh, no, wait a minute.
1: There's work going on behind the scenes.

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Your encouraging WPER.

0: praising God this morning. He's holding on to you. That's John Reddick. I'm Eric. This is Heather. You're encouraging WPER Morning Show.
1: God is always at work in your life, even in the little small moments, which can ultimately change everything, right? So in 2021, Lucy was living with a really difficult disease. She had lupus, and the doctors finally said, look, without a kidney transplant, you might only have a few years to live.
0: Oh, wow. It's not what you want to hear.
1: It isn't. And, you know, walking out of a diagnosis like that can really rattle you. So she and her husband had plans to go do some stuff, and they were like, you know what? Let's just go to the beach, hang out with the dogs. So two beautiful Dobermans, right? Well, they get to the beach, and one of these big dogs kept walking over to a woman named Katie, and she was just sitting on the beach, crocheting, just enjoying being at the beach. So Lucy runs over and she's like, I'm so sorry. Right. My dog will not leave you alone.
0: Oh, trying to make friends.
1: Yeah, exactly. Katie's like, it's fine. This is a beautiful dog. So they start talking and then realize that they have a lot in common. And Lucy's like, well, why don't you come and hang out at a barbecue? It'd be fun. We'll hang out at the house.
0: Yeah.
1: So Katie goes to the barbecue and just casually mentions, like getting to know each other, that she had decided to be a kidney donor.
0: Come on.
1: And can you just imagine what occurred in that moment?
0: I know.
1: But like, what? So Katie goes through all the tests, and doctors found that Katie was a perfect match for Lucy's kidney. They said it was a 1 in 22 million chance.
0: This is God at work.
1: At work, big time. So, you know, you think about just like a quick trip to the beach, a really friendly dog, right? And this chance encounter gave Lucy a second chance at her life. And, you know, I forget, I don't know if you do, but that God is always writing your story. God is always writing every story, because even in the smallest moments, they can sometimes change everything.

0: Lord. Make it well. That's Mercy Me on your encouraging WPER. Good morning. You're with Eric and Heather.
1: It's the most wonderful time of the year.
0: Are you okay? Here. I mean, seriously, do you need to lie down for just a moment?
1: No, I don't. I can't lie down. I'm too excited. That I'm like sounded, that little kid in the Disney commercial. I'm too excited.
0: That had a taste of Christmas there, but you're not talking about that.
1: But I'm looking forward to a taste of pumpkin spice.
0: Oh, here we go.
1: Right?
0: So is it already?
1: I made my first pumpkin-y purchase.
0: Yeah.
1: No. I was at the store. We were looking for one specific thing. I turn around in the freezer section, and there they are. Pumpkin pie ice cream sandwiches.
0: I know a few of the coffee places have announced when they're
1: oh yeah, and it's just like later
0: begins.
1: This month.
0: Yeah.
1: Which does feel a little odd. It's, 98 degrees and you're drinking a but pumpkin already, coffee.
0: But you've already taken a step in.
1: Oh yeah, let me tell you, 98 degrees and one of them pumpkin pie ice cream sandwiches, it's the spot.
0: Well, I might be with you on that.

Looking back from the other side, I can see now with open eyes. Darkest water and deepest pain.

Back to school season, let's take the time to pray for students stepping into new classrooms, for teachers preparing hearts and minds, and for God's peace and protection over every campus. You're encouraging WPER. I remember.

Isaiah 55:6. Seek the Lord while he may be found. Call on him while he is near. Your encouraging WPER.

0: 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Just take a listen.
1: I love all the songs you play. They're inspirational for your daily walk with the good Lord. Every day keeps me going. It's my favorite station.

0: Oh, reminding you just how much God really loves you. That's Crowder on your encouraging WPER.
1: Hi, we're Eric and Heather. Thank you so much for letting us tag along with you. And I don't know if this ever happens to you, but sometimes as I get bogged down by the busyness and stress of life, right, I forget that God has given me a mission to make the world a better place. And I can either choose to fulfill that mission by using my hands to do good or continue on with my agenda.
0: So very true.
1: And that's why I think these songs at WPER matter so much, because it does help me refocus. Wait, I'm doing good things because God has given me the opportunity, but also the mission.
0: There are a lot of ways to reach people for Jesus.
1: There are.
0: If it comes through some incredible, powerful music like you're hearing on WPER, that's awesome.
1: Yes, it is.
0: Maybe a story you hear. There is an opportunity for you here to be part of what we do every day. Mm-hmm. Now, Stacy and Mark in Unionville and Nelson in Front Royal, they actually support the ministry because we're 100% listener supported.
1: Oh, yeah.
0: Some pray. Some are part of the music team. There's a place here for you. We invite you in to be part of reaching people for Jesus and impacting lives every day.
1: Right. A simple act of choosing a song or even volunteering to stuff envelopes. It matters more than you think. And you can find out everything in a place where you can fit at WPER.org.

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0: down on the floor. Lord, you can have all the glory. Take the glory, it's yours.
1: You know, with prices the way they are now, you're always looking for a discount, or at least I am.
2: Oh, absolutely. Hey, we're Eric and Heather. Thank you for allowing us to hang out with you on your encouraging WPER.
1: So you can, like, be a member of some places?
2: Or sure,
1: sign
2: yeah.
1: Sign up,
2: discount
1: download an
2: cards,
1: app.
2: Yeah.
1: Any way you can find, and there's some good ones, too.
2: Even oh, gracious.
1: If, like, you know, 10 cents a gallon makes a difference right now.
2: Yes, it does.
1: I saw a convenience store, I can't remember exactly where, if you go in and do it. It actually has a sign. Do a dance, your dance of choice, and they will give you, it's called the dance discount. And they've got video of people doing their, you know, their best moves.
2: I love this.
1: And they're no qualification, just if you're willing to do that.
2: If you're willing to dance.
1: I don't dance. I've never been a fan. I don't even like to watch people dance. I feel embarrassed for them. I don't know what that is about my makeup, but if it saves me 10 cents, I might.
2: Dude, I'll give you a quarter right now. I've never seen you dance.
1: Yeah, that ain't gonna happen. Ever.

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0: Romans 10:9. If you declare with your mouth, Jesus is Lord, and believe in your heart that God raised him from the dead, you will be saved. You're encouraging WPER.
1: This is the moment.

0: That's true. You are a living, breathing testimony of what God is doing in your life. That's Terry. And so check this out. The feedback that happens here at WPER, it falls into one of two categories. The things that people love about WPER, the music.
1: Yeah. Oh, yeah, yeah, yeah.
0: And the stories.
1: Yes.
0: The people are willing to share what God is doing in their life. Now, the music, that's an easy find.
1: Yeah.
0: Sometimes there's a little bit of hesitancy when it comes to, I don't think my story is powerful enough to share for whatever the reason. Listen, God can use, and it doesn't have to be a start to finish. It could be in progress right now. Whatever you're going through today might encourage someone.
1: Oh, gosh, in ways you don't even know. And really, your story is just evidence of God at work in your life. Right? Because you know how when you're in those moments and you're like, God, please, please help me, answer this prayer, show me this. And then somebody says, oh, you know what? I've been going through the same thing. And you're just like, oh my goodness.
0: And perhaps God even uses a song that you hear on WPER through something or something you've been through.
1: Mm-hmm.
0: Share that story. That'll encourage someone today. You can do that anytime, texting or calling.
1: 877-859-9737. 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
1: I struggle with depression and anxiety and PTSD. 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
2: Oh.

0: Hope you're having a great weekend. Thank you for starting your Sunday with us. I'm Eric. This is Heather on your encouraging WPER.
1: There are times in life when he puts something in your heart, right? Mm-hmm. And you're like, oh, okay, I'm going to set a goal and I'm going to achieve that.
0: Goal setting is so very important.
1: Oh, yeah.
0: This is coming from a guy who rarely sets goals. I mean, I writing them down is so important.
1: Yeah.
0: That's the part I always leave out.
1: Yeah, well, that's the part, right? Because then you have something you can see, it's tangible.
0: Yeah.
1: But you know, the problem is there's not a lot of truth in here is my goal and I have achieved it, because you'll see people on social media, you see people, you know, online, you might talk to people that like, yep, I set the goal and I was able to achieve it. Mm. That's not how it goes.
0: No,
1: ever.
0: Rarely. No, there's work.
1: Phew, yeah, a lot of it, right? You set the goal and then you start doubting yourself, right? Then you might learn a little more about it, mm-hmm. and then you're going to fail at it. Then you're going to practice again and you might fail at it again, practice, and then you get it. Then you feel lost, you're struggling, and then, oh, there you go, you got it, you achieved it. But I think that's why it's not a straight and easy linear process, because if it were, we wouldn't have to keep going back to God going, I can't do this.

From morning car line to homework time, we're here for you and your kids as you start a new school year. You're encouraging WPER.

Nahum 1:7. The Lord is good, a refuge in times of trouble. He cares for those who trust in Him. Your encouraging WPER.

0: Oh, he will. He'll be right there by your side. When I Fall, that's Katie Nicole on your encouraging WPER. And that's not just today. That's every day.
1: Every single day. His grace, his mercies. Hey, we're Eric and Heather. Thanks for letting us hang out with you. And I think that shows itself like when you run into somebody that's offended or upset you.
0: Yeah.
1: You
0: know?
1: Yeah. Because, I mean, remember in the Pharisees' time, when Jesus was teaching, the Pharisees said, you know, it's excessive to forgive someone more than three times. But what did Jesus say? Right? Exactly. You got to keep doing it.
0: Yeah.
1: And do it generously and continuously. And that's not easy, especially showing that compassion to somebody that's hurt you or, you know, I mean, it feels impossible to show someone undeserved forgiveness and compassion, but that's what Jesus does for us. You know,
0: it's a model we can follow.
1: Right, because he's not asking you to do something he hasn't already done.
0: It reminds me of what was popular once, a saying like, somebody's on my last nerve.
1: Yeah. Right. You know,
0: there's enough grace to cover that last nerve and then some.

0: because of what you do for my life daily, listening to you and just being filled with joy as I commute 45 minutes to work. I just thank you for all you do, and I'm thankful to providing and showing me that if I just trust in him, that he will make it happen.
1: God is creating stories through your encouraging WP.

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0: age does not define your ability to make a difference.
1: No matter that age.
0: Exactly.
1: Eric and Heather with you at Your Encouraging WPER. Young, old, wherever you are in life, you can make a difference.
0: Well, Zach is 13 years old and could have spent his summer doing what all kinds of other kids his age do, but instead, he spent nearly 300 hours using his love of 3D printing to build a wheelchair for a little girl who was in desperate need of a wheelchair.
1: How great is that?
0: 3D printed. And he loves 3D printing and he loves helping people. So this combines, you know, his two loves. And of course, he had to print each piece and then design it so it all fit together perfectly. Yeah. He even designed the back of the wheelchair for all kinds of like the heavy medical equipment this baby girl needs. Of course, there's plenty of pink because that's her favorite color, but he's got cushiony bits and then the straps. Like, he thought of so much. And, you know, because it can be adjusted as she grows, it's not just going to be a here's a wheelchair and off
1: right,
0: you go.
1: Right.
0: But what his grandmother said is that we hope he always remembers that anyone's greatest legacy is to make someone else's life better.
1: Yeah.
0: And I love that. And she said, you know, his age doesn't define his ability to make a difference. It's the character.

New routine, new teachers, new classmates. Back to school can be exciting, but it can also be overwhelming too. Your encouraging WPER is here for you and your kids as you navigate a new school year.

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That's Toby Mack with Faithfully on your encouraging WPER. Hey, I'm Teresa. Well, I hope you're, I was going about to say good morning, but it's good afternoon now. Hope you're enjoying your Sunday. And there are songs that I really believe that are timely. Like they're out at the right time. And this is one of those from Jeremy Camp called Revival. May revival start with you and I. If we really want to see change in our family, let's just go right there. In our county, our town, our state, and let alone the world, it's going to start with you and I first. And I love how Jeremy Camp has had that passion in his heart recently to like strip everything away and say, I want to see revival on the grand scale, but until it happens in us, that's where it starts. Us spending time with God, getting real, surrendering, letting go of things, bitterness, unforgiveness, resentment. Any of those ringing a bell with anybody? We got to let those things go. We got to come before God and allow Him to clean us up. I love that there's a scripture that says, create in me a clean heart, O God, and renew a right spirit within me. You start praying that, I'm telling you, that's revival. This is Jeremy Camp on your encouraging WPER.

Some kids really like science, and some prefer history. Some excel at math, and others just can't wait for recess. Whatever your little one's favorite subject happens to be, you and your family are the subject of our prayers. You are loved. You're encouraging WPER.

Oh, that's Zach Williams with Wait For Me on your encouraging WPER. Hey, I'm Teresa. Well, we've got Chris Tomlin coming up for you, also for King & Country with their latest one called What If I Told You. It's all after this from Phil Wickham. I love this song because I like imagining that there's not a place that we go that God does not go with us. And when we walk in, so does he. And when the king is in the room, man, you can ask him for wisdom. You can ask him for protection. He's with you. He's in you. But I'm telling you what, there is something special when the king is in the room. This is Phil Wickham on your encouraging WPER.

Psalm 34:18. The Lord is close to the brokenhearted and saves those who are crushed in spirit. Your encouraging WPER.

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That is Mercy Me with Flawless on your encouraging WPER. Hey there, I'm Teresa. You know, on Sundays, I like to recap some of the stories I told throughout the week. And this one I absolutely loved because it was a 13-year-old boy who had a passion for 3D printing. He loved doing that. I have no concept of what that's even like. Like, I've never been around one. Don't even know how that would work. But at 13, he had already been exposed to it, knew how to work, and I'm telling you, he loved it. But there's something else he loved as well, helping people. And in his words, he said it was the two things he loved the most, 3D printing and helping people, that got him involved in creating this 3D wheelchair for a 21-month-old who needed it and their family couldn't afford it. And he went to this organization that had blueprints on how to make things like the wheelchair. And so he customized it, printed it in her most favorite colors, pink and green and yellow. And one of his favorite parts was putting all this together. He created this wonderful wheelchair for her that even had like a cup holder and a TV tray where if she wanted to eat in the wheelchair, it had a place to hang heavy medical equipment. And it took him 300 hours to do this at 13 years old. And he put it together. And this family is so blessed. And he is so happy. He said, I had so much fun doing it. It was my two best loves, 3D printing and helping people. I think this kid's going to go a long way at 13 already doing that. And his grandma said, age doesn't matter about making a difference. Character does, and he's got so much character. I would agree, Grandma. I would.

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teachers, making new friends, getting used to a new routine. The start of the school year can be stressful. That's why your encouraging WPER is praying for students, parents, teachers, and staff as the season gets underway. You are loved. Your encouraging WPER.

That's Taryn Wells, Breathe On It, on your encouraging WPER. Just one breath of God on something that you've about to give up hope on. Maybe it's a relationship. Maybe it's a position that you've been feeling like God has for you, but it just doesn't look like it's going to happen. Maybe it's a vision you had, writing a book, writing a song, learning an instrument. I don't know. Let God breathe new life into that dream for you, because I believe he can do it. Well, and I truly also believe this. The more that we thank him for what we can do and for what he is doing, the more it opens us up to what he still wants to do in us. Starts with gratitude. This is Brandon Lake on your encouraging WPER.

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That is Toby Mack with Lord, It Feels Good on your encouraging WPER. Hey, I'm Teresa. Well, on Sundays, I like to recap some things that we did during the week. And there was, okay, I don't know if it's a story or a joke or if it was a combination of both, but apparently it really helped some people laugh this week. So I'm going to tell you again, maybe you need a laugh this Sunday afternoon. But this was a gentleman. He got into a cab and he was heading from the cab to from where he was at to the airport. And he wanted to ask the driver something. So he leaned up and tapped on the driver's shoulder to ask him a question. Well, the driver screamed and he jerked to the side of the road, almost hit a bus, went up on the curb and nearly went through a plate glass window. And he finally stopped and they're both so shaken that there's silence in the car for about a minute. And finally the driver talks and he says, I'm so sorry. Are you okay? And the passenger can still barely talk. And he was like, I'm sorry. I didn't know tapping you would scare you so badly. And the driver said again, listen, please, please, please. It's not your fault. I'm sorry. This is my first day driving a cab. For the last 25 years, I've been driving a Hertz. No one ever taps me on the shoulder. You never know, right?

Hebrews 4:16. Let us then approach God's throne of grace with confidence, so that we may receive mercy and find grace to help us in our time of need. Your encouraging WPER.

0: WPER, you make it possible to share encouragement.
1: I like hearing the stories of what it does to help people. It touches people's lives. It's important, and I appreciate all you do. So keep the music coming.

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And listen, the Bible tells us this verse, which I love. It says that every good and perfect gift comes from God. And the Bible also says that God desires to give good gifts to his children. So believe for it today that God has something good for you. He's a good God who loves you, who longs to give good gifts to his children. He's already given us Jesus. But believe for the good.

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1: When I grow up, I'm going to be a dinosaur.
0: God bless our teachers and our children. Your encouraging WPER.

Zephaniah 3:17. The Lord your God is with you, the mighty warrior who saves. He will take great delight in you. In his love, he will no longer rebuke you, but will rejoice over you with singing. Your encouraging WPER.

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1: Remember a few years ago, seems like maybe 25 years ago, they did this Shark Week thing on Discovery? If they were smart, they would branch out.
2: Okay.
1: Because there's more than just sharks in the ocean.
2: Well, sure.
1: You know what I mean?
2: Yeah.
1: Like maybe have like a jellyfish week.
3: Oh, see, that would be helpful because there are things that wash up on the shore and you're like, can I touch it? Can I not? Good rule of thumb, don't touch it.
1: How about I think I stepped on something that I can't identify
3: it week? Oh my gosh, and I need to get out of the water now!
0: Eric and Heather in the mornings on your encouraging WPER.

My God is still the same. That is Sanctus Real on your encouraging WPER. Hey there, I'm Teresa. You know, I saw a phrase this week and I'm going to tell you about it today again because I feel so strongly about it, is that we should not wait until a funeral to say the nice things about the people that we love. We should be doing this at birthday parties. Like, it's time for the birthday party and then everybody gets up and says something wonderful. Like what you love about them, a memory. We're always doing that at a funeral, which, okay, I get it. But let's not leave things unsaid. There's so much love, so much is unspoken. So after the person is gone, instead of saying it at the funeral, let's say it while they're here. Say it at a birthday party. Just don't leave it unsaid. Here's Mercy Me with Make It Well on your encouraging WPER.

0: Psalm 30 verse 5 tells us, "For his anger is but for a moment, and his favor is for a lifetime. Weeping may tarry for the night, but joy comes with the morning."
1: A moment with WPER chaplain Barnabas Piper.
0: This verse is an awesome promise once you get to the second half of it. But the word anger may set some of us on edge. We don't like the idea of an angry God. Or maybe we think of God as perpetually angry, as if it's our job to appease him in the hopes that he doesn't drop the hammer on us. But that isn't what this verse says about God. Psalm 30 verse 5 says that while God gets angry justly over sin and evil, God does not live angry. He is provoked to anger, but his favor is for a lifetime. His demeanor, his posture, his heart is love and favor, smiling upon his people. His anger must be provoked, but his favor is permanent. His anger at our sin may bring consequences that are painful, but his posture and heart toward us still brings joy with the morning. He is a saving God, including from his own wrath. That's why he sent his son to save. God's love and favor are permanent. He overflows with mercy and delights to bring us to a place of joy. So we praise him.
1: Author, speaker, Barnabas Piper is a pastor at Emmanuel Nashville. For his books and resources, visit WPER.org.
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Oh, he will rescue me. That's We the Kingdom on Your Encouraging WPER. Hey there, I'm Teresa. Well, I don't know. I'm hearing it's not too long from now, like less than 10 days. There's something new that'll be hitting one of the chicken restaurants. You might know which one I'm talking about. They're going to be introducing chicken and waffles as a sandwich instead of the bun are the waffles. I'm thinking I might have to try it. I don't quite see the whole fascination with chicken and waffles because I'm just like, you know, but there are some people who that is like one of their favorite things in the world. So I'm at least willing to give it a try, but it won't come out. I think it's till the 24th of August, but it's both a breakfast item and a regular menu item. I mean, good on these people for being so creative and always introducing the new things. The only thing I don't like is when they introduce it for a short time. They get you loving it, and they're like, okay, it's done now. Like, if it's that good, leave it. Right now, this is Toby Mac. Got Heaven on My Mind on Your Encouraging. WPER.

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John 13:34. A new command I give you, love one another. As I have loved you, so you must love one another. Your encouraging WPER.

That's Tasha Layton. Meet me in the valley on your encouraging WPER. I'm Teresa. You know, it's interesting because sometimes we wait for God to meet us somewhere. And I get the whole concept. I get, you know, why we say it that way. But at the same time, today, if I could encourage you with something, you don't have to wait for God to meet you. In fact, God is so often waiting for us. But when you've accepted Christ into your life, He's with you. He's with you. It's just our turning our attention to Him, our taking time to spend with Him, to hear Him, to listen to Him. But you're not waiting for Him to show up. He's there. He is ready to give you His full attention. Often, He's wondering if He can get ours.

0: 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Just take a listen.
1: I think it's inspirational. It keeps your thoughts where they need to be. It always plays the right song at the right time.

Well, that's CeCe Winans, Worthy of It All on your Encouraging WPER. Hey there, I'm Teresa. You know, as I recap some of the things we shared this week, one of them was how I believe that God orchestrates even the tiniest things. What about even a wrong number? I believe so. There was a woman who had gotten a new cell phone, gotten a new number, and just after midnight, there was a call that came in. Now, why she answered it, I do not know. She probably doesn't even know. But as she answered it, there was a man on the other side. He had already started talking. And he said, "Hey, I just wanted to wish you a happy birthday, sister." And the woman says, "I'm sorry, but you have the wrong number." And he was quiet for a moment. He said, "I'm so sorry." He said, "I always called to wish my sister a happy birthday on her birthday. And she passed away 2 years ago, and I've been calling her, you know, on her birthday. I didn't realize someone else has her number now." And the woman said, "That's okay." She says, "Tell me about your sister." She just felt like she should. And the man started to talk to her. He's like, "Well, she was the best. She made sure I always ate breakfast before school. She came to all my football games. She laughed way too loud at bad jokes." And as he began talking about her, suddenly there was a lightness to his whole tone. And before hanging up, the woman said, "Listen, you can call anytime you're missing your sister." And now every year on that same date, her phone rings. They've never met, but she said she was happy to be a place where someone didn't have to grieve alone, that she could somehow just kind of be a stand-in sister whenever he needed it.

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1: 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But your encouraging WPER is with you every step of the way. 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
0: Three brothers in a fire, willing to die for their faith. But you were with them in the fire, and they walked out the next day. 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But you shut the mouth of that lion, and he walked out the next day.

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1: It means a lot to our whole family. We all listen to it. Every one of us has been encouraged by you guys, and it's just a blessing to know that each morning we can listen to you guys as we're driving to work for school.

my soul, which had me a little more open to close. Walls I built, opinions I learned, covered in the ashes of bridges I burned, blind to the arrow that was headed to my heart. But you hit the mark. When life

Toby Mac, Love Broke Through on your encouraging WPER. I'm Teresa. Well, if you can hang out just a little bit this Sunday afternoon, I've got Katie Nicole, who has teamed up with Naomi Rain, coming up with My God Can. And then Matt Maher with a song that maybe you just need to hear these words today. It's gonna be all right. If you need to hear that, you just hang out a little bit. It's less than 10 minutes away. Right now, it's Josiah Queen on your encouraging WPER. Oh.

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Oh, it's gonna be all right. That is Matt Maher on your encouraging WPER. You know how God has the right song at the right time? There's no one that can take credit for that. Only God knew exactly what you needed to hear at just that exact moment. Maybe that was it for someone, that it's going to be all right. And I love how God does that. He lets you know that he sees you. And, you know, the songs are what they are. But I will say this, we wouldn't even be here for those opportunities if it weren't for those of you who give to this ministry. We're completely listener supported, and I find that fascinating that for 27 years, we just celebrated our 27th birthday. 27 years, God's had this station on the air because of listeners who have given from $5 to $5,000 to $50,000 all throughout. And it's been amazing. But those God moments, nobody takes the credit for that. That's God reaching out. And I love that so many have that same story. Just the right moment, God showing up. For that, we give him praise so much. And a big thanks to those of you who give to help make it all possible.

As the new school year begins, we thank you, teachers, for the long hours, for the unseen kindnesses, and the impact you make in the lives of every student. You are loved. From your encouraging WPER.

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Isaiah 55:6. Seek the Lord while he may be found. Call on him while he is near. Your encouraging WPER.

It's Carly Ann Taylor. Why should I worry on your encouraging WPER? Hey there, I'm Teresa, filling in for Dwayne, who is finishing up vacation with his family. And I know it's always hard to come back from vacation. Have you ever been on vacation where you suddenly realize you need a vacation from your vacation? Because a lot of times the things that you were doing were fun, but maybe they were exhausting. Look, I've seen some pictures. I have a feeling he's going to come back with some stories. It didn't look like a lot of resting going on. It looked like a lot of adventure. But sometimes you feel like, oh man, if I just had a couple days of vacation after my vacation, it's what I need, right? I know that. So this time I have planned it. When I go on vacation in September, I have planned it so that I have a couple days to recoup before I come home. Let's see if it works that way. But I've got Casting Crowns on the way, also Cochran and Company. But right now, it's Wren Collective with Hallelujah Anyway on your encouraging WPER.

0: 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Just take a listen.
1: Praise God for y'all. If it wasn't for y'all, my days wouldn't be happy. The way that God lets you inspire my heart at the very time I need to hear, all the songs that you guys play are just so beautiful. I'm telling you, y'all are all so precious. Y'all are our family.

Oh, that's Cochran and Company. What grace can do on your encouraging WPER. I'm Teresa. You know, as I recap some things we shared this week, one of them was this great quote, which I absolutely believe it to be true. It says, if you don't fill your mind with God's word, the enemy will certainly try to fill it with stress, fear, anxiety, negativity, temptation. So fill your heart and mind with God's word. And what I love is that even listening right here to WPER can help fill your mind with the truth from God's word. It's woven into the music. And if we don't fill our hearts and minds with that, the enemy will certainly try. I don't want all that other junk. I want the peace of God. I want his wisdom. I want hope. I want all of that, right? And the more that we fill our hearts and minds with God's word, whether it be actually reading his word, reading devotional, spending time in prayer, or listening to the music right here on WPER, that's filling our hearts and minds with his presence, his spirit. I'd rather have his spirit than anything else. This is Francesca Battistelli with Holy Spirit. You are welcome here on your encouraging WPER.

0: grateful for you.
1: Romans 10:9. If you declare with your mouth, Jesus is Lord, and believe in your heart that God raised him from the dead, you will be saved. You're encouraging WPER.

0: At WPER, you make it possible to share encouragement.
1: I've been listening ever since y'all started. It's very positive. You know, I've gone through a lot of stuff in the last year, so it's helped me get through a lot of stuff.
2: Things are getting real. 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

0: I know you're gonna see me through it.
1: Well, that's Brandon Heath, See Me Through It, on your encouraging WPER. I'm Teresa. Well, as we're recapping some things that happened this week, talking about God seeing you through it, I love how sometimes we don't recognize how we're so quick to pass judgment. But still, in the midst of it, if you catch yourself, God can still use you to do something great. And that was the case of one guy. He said for a few nights, the guy above him seemed to stomp around at 2 a.m. Could hear the floor creaking upstairs in this apartment building. And this one particular night, he said he was just done. And he starts walking up the stairs to go and knock on this guy's door to give him a piece of his mind, right? And he said the door opened before he knocked. And there it was, a dad, exhausted, holding a crying baby. And the guy could see past him, and he could see it was a bare apartment. There was a mattress on the floor and some boxes. And the guy whispers, "I'm sorry. I'm walking him, trying to get him to sleep. And the floor creaks." And the guy from downstairs just blurted out. He's like, "Where's your stuff?" And the dad said, "There's bed bugs at the last place. I had to toss everything. I've been saving up for a crib." And suddenly the man from downstairs, his anger gone, and he said, "Hold on a minute." And he brought him a spare rocking chair. He said, "Try this. It's quieter." The baby was out in 2 minutes. So the next morning, this guy sent a group chat to the whole community. It says, 4B needs a restart. Got any spares? And by noon, they had a crib, a sofa, a table, 3 casseroles. There was no more stomping. Just the guy saying, "Thank you. We slept for 6 hours." And the guy downstairs said,

0: my daughter. She's been going through a lot of things, and it's a struggle. But I know that God's in control, and that He's going to take care of it. I know He's big enough to take care of any problem that ever comes along. I can turn on PER, and there is something that's either being said or being played that is an encouragement.
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0: perfectly.
1: Micah Tyler, perfectly on your encouraging WPER. I'm Teresa. I hope you're enjoying your Sunday afternoon. And honestly, I hope you get a little nap in there if you want one. I don't know why we fought it as a kid. At least in my house, mom and dad made us every Sunday afternoon. You had to go take a nap. And then it got to the place where they didn't care. They were like, I don't care if you sleep, but you're not leaving this room. You can read quietly. You can play with your toys, but you don't leave your room. Because they wanted a nap. Now I get it. A good Sunday afternoon nap. Yeah. I can see where they were coming from. This is Mercy Me with Greater on your encouraging WPER.

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And don't forget to tune in for fun and encouragement every day. We're ready to be a part of your back-to-school routine. 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

Nahum 1:7. The Lord is good, a refuge in times of trouble. He cares for those who trust in Him. Your encouraging WPER.

0: It really is Amazing Grace on Your Encouraging WPER. Hey, I'm Teresa. I just want to remind you that at our website, WPER.org, we've created it just for you to know about what's going on in the area and to have some resources. And one of the cool resources there is a place where you can leave your prayer request. And when you leave your prayer request there, then it's not just the WPER family team here praying, it's any of the listeners can join you in praying for that, because you just put that prayer request in there. It can be anonymous, but then on the back end, when somebody else comes to that prayer wall and they click that they've prayed for you, you get an anonymous email on the back end that says somebody prayed for you. And that can be so encouraging at just the right moment. So you can both give the gift of prayer and receive the gift of prayer when you leave your prayer request right there for us at WPER.org. Right now for you, it's Casting Crowns with Scars in Heaven.
1: If I had only known the last time would be the last time, I would have put off all the things I had to do.

Oh, that's Peter Burton. Where would I be on your encouraging WPER? Hey, I'm Teresa. Well, this week I shared how I've seen one or two people do this. But if I'm honest with you, my thought was when I saw them do this, oh, they're really trying. And what did I see? Well, I saw this very slow jog with tiny little steps. And I was like, aw, you know, when you see someone jogging, it's like, you know, there's a rhythm and a beat to it, and you can just see them. Those people are great. But, you know, when I saw these little movements, I was like, aw. But I did not realize that this is actually a thing, and it's called slow jogging. And it's huge in places like Korea, but it has been proven that it is a gentle way to build endurance, support your cardiovascular system, strengthen your legs without needing to run fast. It's easy on your joints. It's just slow jogging. And the goal is to keep the pace comfortable, use short, light steps to make jogging feel approachable so that you'll actually be out there moving. And it's a little bit better than just walking. I'm like, slow jogging. I might be able to do that. And somebody else will say, aw, she's trying. Here's Chris Tomlin. Yeah.

From starting kindergarten to heading off to college, we're playing music for and praying for kids of all ages as they go back to school. And for moms and dads too, you're encouraging WPER.

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The Lord is close to the brokenhearted and saves those who are crushed in spirit. Your encouraging WPER.

0: God moving through the music? Just take a listen.
1: I've listened to you guys since day one. You are the ones that keep me focused on the Lord. My kids have commented how I always seem to be so happy and they don't understand it. And part of the reason is because of you. Thank you for everything you do.

It's Toby Mack, cornerstone on your encouraging WPER. I'm Teresa. Well, I'm looking forward to it. Sunday night seems to be the time that I get to FaceTime with my grandson. And after having visited last weekend, I realize he is getting to know me through FaceTime. I didn't know. Like, I didn't know if he'd really, you know, take the face on the video to in person. Would it translate? And it did. And he loves for me to sing to him. So I'm learning all the little songs all over again, from the Itsy Bitsy Spider to Jesus Loves You to the Wheels on the Bus. If you're happy and you know it, like, I'll sing them all. If it makes him smile and connect with grandma, I'm in. And he doesn't even seem to care if I sing well or not. He just wants me to sing, and I'm going to sing. To connect with that little one, I'd probably stand on my head. So singing, that's easy. Here's Matthew West. This is Good on your encouraging WPER.

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Oh, thank God. That's Leanna Crawford on Your Encouraging WPER. Hey there, I'm Teresa. Well, thank you so much for tuning in today. You know, I have to say, sometimes there are songs that just remind you that there is this blessed hope of heaven after earth. And this next song from Phil Wickham, I remember a sweet lady telling me that after her husband went home to be with the Lord, this song was one that just kept coming up as one that was encouraging her at just the right time, because it also talked about wanting to see her kids have this relationship with God where they would be there in heaven as well. You know, and she said, it makes all the difference knowing that you can see that loved one who went on before you, but that you can also be praying that the ones coming behind you will also join you in that relationship with God. So if you've ever been there, you know exactly how she feels. This is Homesick for Heaven on Your Encouraging WPER.

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Oh my goodness, those ladies can sing. Tarian and Miss Cece with Testimony on Your Encouraging WPER. Hey, I'm Teresa. You know, you've heard it said probably, just like I have, you should never judge a book by its cover. And I know sometimes we can judge an actual book, but it's a good practice to remember, because there was a lady, she was on a 4-hour flight and her baby was screaming nonstop. Now, listen, I'm that person that wants to hold that baby so bad, and I'll tell them, let me try, right? And maybe I look, you know, not very threatening. But this woman, she tried milk, she tried a pacifier, she tried walking the aisle. Nothing helped. Passengers were rolling their eyes, putting on their headphones. She said she felt like the worst mom ever. And then, in her words, this huge biker-looking man next to her, long hair, beard, leather vest, eyebrow piercing, offered his hands, and he said, I got 3 of my own, darling. And desperate, she handed him the baby, and he cradled her son on his massive chest and started a low, deep hum. And within 30 seconds, the baby was asleep. And that man held him for the entire flight so that mama could even nap. And when they landed, he handed the baby back and he winked and he said, he just needed a sturdy pillow. She said, I will not judge a book by its cover again. That man who helped put her baby to sleep was an angel in a leather vest. And she was so grateful he was there.

Hebrews 4:16. Let us then approach God's throne of grace with confidence, so that we may receive mercy and find grace to help us in our time of need. Your encouraging WPER.

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alone, making well with my soul. I need a peace that only heaven knows. Jesus, could you please just sit and cry with me till I can sing, till I can sing. It is well.

Oh, that's mercy me. Make it well on your encouraging WPER. Hi, I'm Teresa. Well, I've got Micah Tyler coming up for you. Also, a brand new one from Bodie. He was on The Voice a few years back, and I think he made it to the second place. So he's got a new song out called Go For Broke. All of that's after this from Seth Schleter. This is Running Back to You on your encouraging WPER.

Back to school season, let's take the time to pray for students stepping into new classrooms, for teachers preparing hearts and minds, and for God's peace and protection over every campus. You're encouraging WPER.

0: face down on the floor. Lord, you can have all the glory. 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
1: Zephaniah 3:17. The Lord your God is with you, the mighty warrior who saves. He will take great delight in you. In his love, he will no longer rebuke you, but will rejoice over you with singing. Your encouraging WPER.

0: Of all the accomplishments, achievements, as far as mankind is concerned, yeah, we're still coming up short on something.
1: What?
0: We've got pitted cherries.
1: Oh, yeah.
0: Pulpless juice.
1: Sure, yeah.
0: You can drink juice with or without.
1: Absolutely.
0: Seedless watermelons. You want seeds, you can have them without.
1: Yep.
0: What about no string bananas? When are they going to figure that out?
1: And the funnier part about that, if you watch documentaries of like, or go to the zoo and see monkeys, they will peel the strings. Like, they don't like the strings either, right? Like, come on.
0: Well, when they figure it out, then we're getting somewhere.
2: Eric and Heather in the mornings on your encouraging WPER.

Oh, that is Jordan Felice. Praise God for that on your encouraging WPER. You know, I have to say my dad turned 82 on Thursday, and I am praising God for that. Here's the thing. That man, he does more than he should, number one. But he does more than most of us can. And I'm not kidding. At 82, he's still strong. In fact, during the winter, he filled this wheelbarrow full of wood. If you've ever tried to pick up a wheelbarrow and push it with it chock full of wood, it's not super easy. And I was able to do it, but it was a little wobbly because I don't use a wheelbarrow very often. And he's like, I got it. I was like, Dad, I've got it. I want to help. Like, just let me get this so you don't have to. His back was hurting. And I was doing fine. It was a little wobbly. And I think he was afraid that I was going to tip it over. He's like, let me get it. And he was kind of insistent. I was like, okay. He picked that wheelbarrow up like it was 10 pounds and ran with it. And now he's been doing it all of his life, granted. But still, I'm like, oh my goodness. But I think about, you know, my mom is still with me. She'll be celebrating her birthday in October. Dad just had a birthday, 82. And I know for many of you, you've had your parents already go home to be with the Lord. And for many of us, we don't know what that is. And a dear friend just had his mom go be with the Lord recently. If you've got that parent with you, let's not wait till Father's Day, Mother's Day. Every day is an opportunity to let them know how much you love them, how much you appreciate them. And praise God that they're still with you. This is Cece Winans, Worthy of It All, on your encouraging WPER.

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That is Cade Thompson. That's what the cross is for on your encouraging WPER. Hey there, I'm Teresa. You know, I love sharing with you things that we shared during the week and just kind of recapping. And this one just cracked me up, especially with a lot of kids starting, you know, preschool and different things. And there is nothing like a mama bear. Like, you don't mess with our children, right? We almost every mama becomes that. Like, you can mess with a lot of things, but don't you mess with our kids, right? So this mom, she was dropping her daughter back off at daycare, and the daughter said, "Mommy, yesterday Miss Keita bit me." And the mom was like, "Who is Miss Keita?" And she said, "Miss Keita, you know her." And the mom said, now I'm walking in there like a concerned parent and a detective. And she said to one of the women, she's like, "Which one of y'all is Miss Keita? You bit my child." And the teacher said, "We don't have a Miss Keita, but a mosquito did bite your daughter yesterday. She got a mosquito bite." And the mom looked at the daughter and thought, "Oh my goodness, I cannot wait for her to pronounce her words better before I end up on the news somehow." She apologized to the teachers, made sure her daughter, you know, the mosquito bite was okay. And then she went on and realized, I better slow my roll a little bit. I better wait and get the full facts before I go fierce mama. This is Phil Wickham on your encouraging WPER.

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John 13:34. A new command I give you, love one another. As I have loved you, so you must love one another. You're encouraging WPER.

0: That's Jamie McDonald, Ain't No Way, on Your Encouraging WPER. Hey, I'm Teresa. You know, I was thinking about this recently, and I want to say that many of us have been there, maybe are there, where we go through the motions of things that are right. We're doing the right thing, but maybe we're just skimming the surface. So let me give you an example. We read the devotional in the morning, and maybe you look at the Bible verse on the Bible app, you read that. I mean, you did good. That's good, right? You read the devotional and you read the Bible verse. But did we actually spend time with God? Or did we just read the devotional? Or did we just read the verse? Because we can read a lot of things, and that doesn't necessarily mean that we spent any time with God. Did we spend any time just kind of sitting with what we read? Did we talk to God about it? Did we ask him if there was something he wanted to show us in it? Did we take what we read to him in prayer? Maybe there was something we need to bring to him that we've been holding on to. I just want to encourage you today, because there are times where we get caught in going through the motions rather than putting the brakes on and actually spending some time with God. And I'm not telling you it has to be a certain amount of time. I just say maybe the next time you read the devotional, just sit a little bit and talk to God about it. Maybe there's something he wants to show you in it. Maybe you need to talk to him about something you read. But actually be with him rather than just read it and move.
1: I walk a bit different now, now that my heart's been found. Nothing really feels the same.

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1: I've been listening to you guys since you pretty much started. It's positive and it's just uplifting, and I need that.
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That's Josiah Queen with Demons on Your Encouraging WPER. Hey there, I'm Teresa. Well, thank you so much for tuning in today. I want to tell you, I shared this earlier in the week, but there was a chef who, he was working at a retirement home, and he had been a chef in a lot of different places. I think it's pretty impressive that they have an actual chef here at this home. But he said he never in his life got so many complaints about the food until he came to that nursing home, the retirement home. And he was like, what is going on? And as he started talking to a few of the residents there, he realized that they didn't want any fancy food. What they really wanted was some comfort food, food that felt familiar and like home. And so he started asking some of them for, well, what kind of food would you like? And some of them had recipes that they were so willing and ready to share. Some of them pulled out handwritten recipes and or showed them an old cookbook that they used to use that they had there in the home. And one man had Alzheimer's, and honestly, he could just remember things from when he was a kid. Like, and sometimes he felt like he was still 12 years old or whatever. And he was talking about his grandma's dish. And so the chef actually kind of researched what he was talking about, where he came from. And he found a recipe he thought was right, and he made it. That man felt like he was back at grandma's table. And so many of them, there were not any more complaints about the food, because the food was reminding them of home, reminding them of family. They could care less about his fancy cooking skills. They just wanted food that tasted like home.

0: to be honest.
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0: 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Just take a listen.
1: I love you guys, and you guys do a good job every day. It wakes you up in the morning, and something you guys say or do makes that person's day. It's just what they needed to hear.

That's Chris Tomlin, home on Your Encouraging WPER. Hey, I'm Teresa. You know, I love when there are people who they know what they want, and then they know how to get what they want, even when they're trying to be deterred, especially older people. So let me give an example. This cracked me up when I read this week. It was an elderly couple. They went to this breakfast at a restaurant where there was a senior special. It was two eggs, bacon, hash browns, and toast for $3.99. And the woman, she said, "Man, that sounds good, but I don't want the eggs." And the waiter said, "Well, I'm going to have to charge you $4.49 because if you don't get the eggs, then you're ordering a la carte." And she was like, "Just for the eggs? If I don't want them, you're going to charge me more?" And he's like, "Yes, ma'am, I'm sorry." She said, "Okay, I'll take the special then." He said, "Okay, great. How do you want your eggs?" She said, "Raw and in the shell." And he's like, "What?" So he had to bring them to her, raw and in the shell. And she took the two eggs home and baked a cake. She said, "Don't mess with seniors. You know, if she asks to get the eggs, she'll get them. She's going to take them home and bake a cake with them."

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0: On the night you're falling all to pieces, you can bring your lonely heart to Jesus. What if I told you that I believe it?
1: Well, that is for King and Country. What if I told you on your encouraging WPER? Hey, I'm Teresa. Thank you for listening today. Right now, it's Phil Wickham reminding you, the battle is not yours. The battle belongs to the Lord.

New routine, new teachers, new classmates. Back to school can be exciting, but it can also be overwhelming too. Your encouraging WPER is here for you and your kids as you navigate a new school year.

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Isaiah 55:6. Seek the Lord while he may be found. Call on him while he is near. Your encouraging WPER.

Some kids really like science, and some prefer history. Some excel at math, and others just can't wait for recess. Whatever your little one's favorite subject happens to be, you and your family are the subject of our prayers. You are loved. You're encouraging WPER.

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1: 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When I'm in a very bad mood or very down about something, it just takes me right out of it.

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15: 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I'm your host, Kurt Wallace. I hope you're having a great weekend. Romans 8:31 tells us, if God is for us, who can be against us? He who did not spare his own son, but gave him up for us all, in all these things we are more than conquerors through him who loved us. On this weekend show, Toby Mack here to give us a little insight into his songwriting process. Matt Maher is here to reflect on a very challenging experience in his life. Franny Cash shares the story behind a brand new song of hers called Jesus All Along. And Crowder is here to offer us some worship inspiration. Rachel James has the latest in Christian music news. And we have future hits from Franny Cash, that one I was talking about, along with another brand new song from Drew Parker and Stephen Curtis Chapman. It's going to be a great show, and we're glad you're listening this weekend. As we get things started with Brandon Lake and Nick Jonas, this is new. It's called The Author.
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